0: I thought we'd begin with Big Walter Horton, who I had the opportunity to see probably back in 1974 with the Chicago Blues All-Stars, and what a show that was. And certainly a great tone and a great musician, and certainly a wonderful blues legend. And this is a live recording at the Knickerbocker, and he's here with a great lineup. And we're going to play it right now. And Sugar Ray Norcia and Ronnie Earle.
1: Can't wait
0: to hear
1: it.
0: Entitled I Cry For You. And we're crying right here now with the blues.

0: Kim Wilson right here on WDVR Radio from an album, Tiger Man. And that was a selection entitled Boogie All Night. And it's my extreme pleasure to be here this evening playing the great blues. And I'm here with Mark sitting in. And actually, you're in training, Mark. So what a great opportunity for you to be here.
1: I know I feel like a two-year-old some days when I'm training.
0: Well, you were in Studio A as I arrived. I didn't want to step on your toes. I saw you in there.
1: No, so listen, you and the other DJs have been so great to me, really trying to, get me to sit down in the chair and hit all the right buttons, as they say.
0: Well, you've come a long way within a short time. I mean, I met you during the fundraiser, and mm-hmm. You're kind of getting your feet wet and getting used to the controls. And, certainly within a short time, you'll probably be ready to take your slot. So great to have you aboard here tonight.
1: I appreciate that, Al. I appreciate it so much.
0: And we are here. I'm actually here till 12, another great night of music in store. We've got jazz coming up 9 to 12. And we did get a call in. I'd like to say hi to Ike, who checked in, and he wanted to hear some B.B. King. So this is going out to a listener, Mike, who was actually listening to the overnight jukebox at 5 o'clock this morning. So what an avid listener. So this goes out to you.

0: Sugar Ray Norcia from his album Sweet and Swingin', tune entitled Need My Baby, and we certainly need great blues, which we do have here on a Saturday night. Jimmy Rogers prior to that, and going out to Ike by request, the great B.B. King, and we're about at the bottom of the hour, so stay tuned for these important messages.
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0: Hi, this is Al Burke, your host of Saturday Night Jazz. 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And I'd like to say hi to Bobby, who checked in. Bobby, a great listener here at WDVR and supporter. You enjoyed the Walter Horton tune, and so glad to have you aboard. And we've got Sherry out there, and how are you doing, Mark?
6: I'm doing fine.
0: Good, good.
6: Just want to let Bobby know that was not me, Bobby. I don't think so. unless it was my doppelganger, and he's as long as he didn't try to borrow money from you, too, you know?
0: Yeah, Bobby checked in and apparently thought he saw you at the Costco gas station. And you mentioned that you just got gas this week.
6: Yeah, actually, I just joined Costco about
0: you?
6: A week and a half ago so I could pick up a laptop that my my guy who does my computer work for me told me I should get. So,
0: well, I actually saw the laptop, and it's a beauty.
6: Oh, so, thank you, sir.
0: Use it in good health.
6: I just want to get to use it.
0: Yeah, you will. So we're here, and we're all about the blues this hour, and, of course, Sherry checked in and made a request. So glad to have you out there, Sherry. And this is from an album, Harp Attack. James Cotton, Billy Branch, Carrie Bell, and I think Charlie Musselwhite also might be on this album. But this is the tune Broken Hungry, going out to Sherry.

0: Jimmy Rogers right here on a Saturday night, and going out to Sherry by request, James Cotton, Broken Hungry, and we are here for you during the time period from 8 to 9, playing the blues, and I'm here with Mark, and we had a listener check in, and that was Bobby regarding getting gas at the Costco.
1: Yeah,
0: and,
1: but
0: apparently you weren't wearing.
1: I was not me. No, it was. I'm sure it was another Mark, and he's also training here, and hopefully eventually we'll get a show on the air. He's a really nice fella, makes good conversation, and I heard one of his playlists, and he's got some good selections there. So he's going to be an asset.
0: Well, you will be too. And about 8:41 here on a Saturday night. And let's continue now with a guitarist, D.K. Harrell. And this is from an album, The Right Man, and a selection entitled One for the Road. And you are tuned to WDVR-FM.

0: Jimmy Thackeray, and we started with D.K. Harrell, and the Blues Hour is winding down, and I'm here with Mark. Great to have you aboard, Mark. And
1: thanks, Al. Appreciate that.
0: Always great to be behind the mic to get some experience in terms of your show.
1: It helps, yes.
0: Which I think may be upcoming. I don't want to really give away the time until the station officially does it.
1: Be a little while yet. But, take my word for it.
0: But we are certainly taking our time, but we are moving through the Blues Hour with Lucky Peterson. Going out to Bobby.

And you've been listening to Burke's Blues right here with me, Al Burke. What a pleasure to be here. And, of course, we've got great jazz coming up at 9 o'clock. So we're going to finish it out with a little bit of Eric Gale, Something Inside of Me. And we'll see you right after the break.

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My name is Al Burke, and welcome to Saturday Night Jazz right here at WDVR-FM 89.7 Delaware Township, WPNJ 90.7 Harmony Township, 96.9 Trenton, 106.7 Easton, Pennsylvania, 95.9 Mount Bethel, Warren Township, Somerset County, streaming live on the web, WDVRFM.org, the email in the studio, WDVRhost@comcast.net, and the phone number 609-397-1620. So glad to be here this evening to be able to play all this music. And of course, all the DJs here at WDVR are volunteers doing our part, and we try to give back to the community to keep all the listeners not only well-informed, but bringing you the best in radio. We've got great shows here, so if you have a chance, go on our website and check out all of the great programming, and all the DJs certainly are experts in their own particular genre, and we've got talk. And we've got jazz tonight, of course. And thanks to all of you who checked in for the Blues Hour. Had some great calls and some great emails, so thanks again. And of course, sit back, relax, and hopefully all of you had a great Saturday. And we're going to begin tonight with Miles Davis. And this is from a recording recently released, Miles 56. They went back and found some great recordings in the vaults. And they're remastered, and this particular tune is called Virid Blues, also known as Train Blues. And this is the great Miles Davis going back to 1956. And again, if you'd like to give a call in, the number is 609-397-1620. And here we go with the show.

0: Nat King Cole. And how many of you are going back to where you first started this summer? If it was me, I'd be going back to Brooklyn, actually, but grew up mostly in Island, New Jersey. And occasionally I do drive by the street that I grew up on, and often thought about maybe going back to the house that I grew up in, and to be able to see who's still there after all these years. And certainly this summer, maybe you'll get a chance. And if you do, let me know, you know, what that was like. How about you, Mark? Ever get back to where you grew up?
1: Occasionally, yeah. You know, I still have family down that part of Brooklyn where I grew up. And, you know, some friends. A lot of people have moved away, unfortunately, so... But when I get the chance, I do, and it's nice. You know, I'd, like you do, probably, like you said, drive by the old house, see how many changes they've been made, you know, if you can notice or whatever.
0: Lot of changes. I actually went back to my old street about 2 years ago and met up with an old friend who's still living in the same house that his mom owned.
1: Wow.
0: And went there, and another friend actually came in from Massachusetts. And, we, you know, we reminisced about old times, some of the stories that we had experienced. And my friend Rick at the time said, Mrs. Snyder's still alive. And Billy, who was another kid on the street, said, let's go visit her.
1: Uh-huh.
0: So sure enough, we go there and we knock on her door. And she recognized all of us immediately.
1: That's great.
0: And wow. She started reminiscing, too, about not only... some of the times that we had, our parents, actually my mother. Mm-hmm. And what really struck me is she was 99 years old smoking a Camel cigarette.
1: God bless her. Without the filter, huh?
0: I couldn't believe it.
1: Well, most of the ladies in my neighborhood, the only thing they ever had to say to me was, I know your mother.
0: There you go. Well, I'm sure that was a good thing.
1: Sometimes. Yeah,
0: but we are here. I'm here till 12, and certainly my pleasure to be in your company. And Mark DeMeyer here this evening also. And Mark, you'll be getting your own show at some point, and so glad to have you here.
1: Glad.
0: I guess we could call this a little bit of a training session.
1: Oh, yes. I take advantage of all the DJs. I watch their own way of doing things and, you know, just... trying to absorb what I can and try, you know, hopefully down the road apply it. You know, I'm just, I'm being taught a certain way, and that's good for me because that'll really, you know, get me to know everything. And well, that's the way I have to do it right at this time.
0: Well, taking pride is certainly a big part of it. And certainly the fact that you're a volunteer just as I, that's saying a lot, especially the hours that we do. And without the listeners, we certainly couldn't do this. And it's an honor to be given this opportunity. You know, so few people can get behind a mic and be able to share what they love.
1: Right, unless you do take the mic, which is how I got started and found a true passion call here to be a DJ.
0: Planted the seed.
1: Planted the seed, yes.
0: Let's continue now. And if you'd like to give a call in, the number is 609-397-1620. I'd like to say hi to Paul, the bus driver, checking in with some photos. And looks like you're making some great eggs and some great food there. And thanks to you, to all of your support, too. So let's continue with Antonio Adolfo, selection entitled Love for Sale.

0: 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I'd like to say hi to Fred and Jeanette, who are listening in Tierra Verde, Florida this evening, and Jose and Melissa checking in from Orlando. And we're at the bottom of the hour here, so stay tuned for these important messages.
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7: Hi, this is Joe Patty. 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
0: And we are back. I'm here with Mark DeMeyer, and so glad to have you again in the studio. You were so gracious giving up your time for the fundraiser, and I appreciate you being here, and great to give you a few little tidbits in terms of what you'll need eventually when you get your show.
8: Thank you so much, Al. I mean, I couldn't learn from a better guy. You and Tom from New Hope, you guys are just, you know, you guys are pros, let's put it that way, definitely pros, and I learned a lot from Tom. I've learned a lot from you, and hopefully I can take all that knowledge and put it to experience and have a show that everybody out there will enjoy.
0: Well, you will, and I guarantee it, and certainly my pleasure to be able to share what I can give you in any way possible, and of course, all the listeners, we couldn't be here without you, so thanks to our audience who is so gracious in terms of their support and giving us our needed assurance in terms of continuing. So we're going to continue now. We did get a request from Steve checking in from Warminster. And yes, it is summer, and he wanted to hear Brazilian guitarist Wanderley, Walter Wanderley.
8: And I would like to say hello to Steve, too. Very nice fellow, and I'm glad he's listening in.
0: Thanks so much, Steve, and enjoy the tune with Astrid Gilberto.

0: That's the group Tomba Four, and the essence of that group was based in Brazilian jazz and bossa nova. Both achieved international success during the 60s and 70s by bringing the vibrant, swaying rhythms of Rio de Janeiro to America, actually. In fact, those sounds continue to permeate the great music that we experience here, and I know, Mark, you're enjoying the music just as much as I am, and always. Hopefully the listeners too.
1: Yes. Yeah, you turn me on to so many new things. It's really great.
0: And we started actually with the Brazilian group Minus, and we had a request from Steve with Walter Wanderley and Astrid Gilberto. So let's continue with the music. And this is a tune entitled Nikita Hakan Brostrom.

0: That's vocalist Tina May, and I don't know if you're familiar with her, but what a beautiful voice, a singer from the UK, and certainly someone that needs to be heard, and you could only hear her pretty much right here on WDVR Radio.
1: Oh, definitely. Another one that Alice turned me on to. I was very impressed with that vocal.
0: And very impressed that you gave up 2 hours of your time here to be here tonight, and thank you so much, Mark, and good luck, continued success on your training, and hopefully you'll be ready to be behind the mic in no time.
1: Thank you, Al, and I want to wish you well, and everything goes well for you, and we get you back as soon as possible.
0: Yeah, I will be out for some time. I will be here next week, so we'll make something more official, but I appreciate that, and I will certainly miss my time here for the time that I am away. And again, thanks so much for being here tonight, Mark. And again, thanks for offering your help during the fundraiser.
1: Oh, no problem. And if I come across any new jazz or blues artist, I'll send you the email and let you check them out while you're rehabbing there.
0: Yeah, likewise. And we're going to probably end this hour with a great group. This is Jeff Lorber Fusion, who I had the opportunity to meet. Jeff, there used to be a club on Route 35 in Morgan, New Jersey, right outside of South Amboy, called Club Binet. I don't know if you ever heard of that, Mark?
1: No, great, no, actually I haven't. Yeah,
0: yeah, what a great place that was. I met him there. And actually, his saxophonist that night was Kenny G.

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2: Ladies and gentlemen, this is Ted Lyons, and I just wanted to take a moment to thank you for your generosity during our recent fund drive. 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Thanks for letting us into your home and becoming part of the WDVR family. How long can this crazy train ride called WDVR continue? Well, that's pretty much up to you. Oh, by the way, did I mention we couldn't do it without you?
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4: The Bucks County SPCA has a tip line for reporting animal cruelty throughout Bucks County. It's 844-772-2847. That's 844-772-2847. 47.
5: And we are back. Al Burke here with you on a Saturday night. Hopefully all of you are enjoying the music thus far this evening. And again, my privilege and pleasure to be a part of your Saturday. And again, if you'd like to send an email in, it's wdvrhost@comcast.net. And the phone number in the studio is 609-397-1620. And I thought we'd begin the second hour with Michael Franks and Sunday Morning. I am here.

And that's the great Panamanian drummer, Billy Cobham, certainly one of the great, and all the great music that he left us, including that particular tune, Bolinas. And what a pleasure to be able to share not only his tune, but all this music, where we've got more music for you, more than anywhere else, simply because we are commercial free. We started out the second hour with Michael Franks from an album, Passion Fruit. And we're going to continue with the music now with Quincy Jones, along with harmonica player Toots Thielsman, and tune entitled Velas from the album The Dude.

And what a great tune from the 70s. Fred checked in, enjoyed that selection. And we've got Bill checking in. Finally got some decent service to be able to continue with listening to Saturday Night Jazz. So glad to have all of you aboard. And my pleasure to be here. And certainly you are home when your dial is set to WDVR FM. And another great summer tune, and you'll probably recognize this one, by the group War, All Day Music.

0: And what a great tune that was. Grazing in the Grass, you might remember the Hugh Masekela original version, and the Friends of Distinction recorded that, and actually they were discovered by the great running back Jim Brown of the Cleveland Browns, and kind of reminds me so much of the group The Fifth Dimension, what great harmonies they had. And we're going to continue now, and we're at the bottom of the hour, so stay tuned.
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0: And Al Burke here with you on listener-supported WDVR FM. And we're going to continue with the summer theme with Kool & the Gang, and this is their tune, Summer Madness.

And this coming Thursday in New Jersey, we're expecting sunshine, but the temperatures are going to hit 100 degrees. So it's going to be a hot week. And do be careful if you are out there and cooling the gang, summer madness. And we've got a little bit of a summer theme going, and I thought we'd continue with George Duke and his selection, Summer Breezin'.

Lonnie Liston Smith from the album Silhouettes, selection entitled Summer Afternoon, and happy summer to all of you who are listening. And we're going to continue. Tune going out to Fred, who's listening this evening.

Eric Burton and War. And we're going to continue now with a tune that came out around 1972. And this is the Stylistics, and People Make the World Go Round.

Al Burke. This will take us right up into the break, and we still have an hour left of great music, so stick around for as long as you can. Music always gets better.

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4: 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And the phone number is 609-397-1620. And I thought we'd begin the third hour with Alan Pasqua, selection entitled Children's Games.

That's Stan Getz, along with the great Brazilian guitarist João Gilberto. And that was from an album, The Best of Two Worlds. And we started out with Alan Pasqua, along with saxophonist Ernie Watts. I'd like to say hi to Len, who's listening in Doylestown. And also Annette checking in, enjoying the music. So glad to have all of you out there. And what a great night for music. And certainly my pleasure to be here, where we've got more music for you, more than anywhere else, since simply because we are commercial free. And let's continue now with Luis Villegas. And this is a tune, Viva Villegas.

Newark's own Sarah Vaughan from her album Viva Vaughan. And if you don't have it, you probably should. One of the great singers, certainly of all time, discovered at the Apollo Theater. She went there with a friend to audition. The friend actually auditioned, and she tried her luck the next week and won. And her career certainly took off from there. And we started out with Luis Villegas to begin the hour here, and we're going to continue now with Dean Martin, The Look.

0: Natalie Cole from her 2002 release, Ask a Woman Who Knows, and Sammy Davis in that last set, along with Dean Martin, along with Frank Sinatra. And we bring you those sets only because you're out there and you care. It's listener-supported WDVR radio. 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
3: Are you looking for the next great book to read? I've got a few that I think you'll enjoy. 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
0: And Al Burke here with you. Thanks so much for tuning in this evening. And I thought we'd begin with trumpeter Till Bronner from an album that summer.

And that's vocalist Julie Kelly, who hails from Oakland, California. And that was from an album, Everything I Love, Indian Summer. And Till Bronner started us off on that musical journey. I'd like to say hi to Carol, who's listening this evening. And I've got this special set going out to you. And I thought we'd begin with vocalist Gene McDaniel.

That set went out to Carol, who's listening this evening, the Flamingos, along with the great vocalist Gene McDaniels. And let's continue with the group Earth, Wind, and Fire. And this goes out to Len in Doylestown by request. Sun Goddess with Randy.

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1: And that tune went out to Len in Doylestown, Len and Renee, who are listening this evening. And you can only hear a tune like that right here at WDVR-FM. And so glad to be here. And, of course, the great Frank Sinatra. And that's how we end each week. And I'd like to wish everyone a very good summer Sunday to you. A little bit of rain.

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2: he'll charge you $20 and he'll give you

please, Mr. FCC, don't take away our Grand Ole Opry. There's talk going around that's really bothering me. So if you will, would you please give a listen? And I think you'll plainly see. 'Cause you see, I grew up with Roy's Great Speckled Bird and the Wabash Cannonball. Ah, and the memories grow fonder when I think of Eddie Arnold's cattle call. Now, in my struggle with life, well, there's always been a song to help me through. From Marty's Don't Worry About Me to Ernest Tubbs Walking the Floor Over You. And when things got too rough, oh, I'd think about Billy's Gotta Travel On. And it wouldn't be long till things got better with the green, green grass of home. Now, each song that I've heard from the Opry has just sort of become a part of me. Whether it's been Lester's Father's Table Grace or Don's Old Lonesome Me. As the years have crept away, I've looked forward to each and every Saturday. Now the talk is, they're trying to take part of my life away. Mr. FCC, do you realize the happiness of millions rest with a decision by your panel? So I'm begging of you, please, don't ever destroy our clear channel. The Opry over the years has had so much to give. Please, Mr. FCC, let my friend, the Grand Ole Opry, live. Oh, please, Mr. FCC, don't take away our Grand Ole.

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to the Father except through me. So first and foremost, we must have a personal and vibrant relationship with Jesus Christ. And John 8:32 records Jesus as saying, "If you continue in my word, you are truly my disciples. Then you will know the truth, and the truth will set you free." Knowing God's word is of utmost importance. 2 Timothy 2:15 says, "Do your best to present yourself to God as one approved, a worker who does not need to be ashamed and who correctly handles the word of truth." I remember learning this verse in the King James Version, which says, "Study to show yourself approved." It is our responsibility to read His word and study it, to seek understanding of His word, to listen to reputable preachers who present the truth of God's word and help us apply it to our lives.

In case you just tuned in, you're listening to Psalm 95, the global broadcast ministry of the National Christian Choir, based in the Washington, D.C., Baltimore area and surrounding states. I'm your host, Kathy Bowman, and I'm so glad that you could tune in today as we talk about God's truth and how much we need a healthy dose of it in our country today. Most of us are not called to be harbingers in the public square, calling for a return to God's truth and the standards of right and wrong as outlined in His Word. Some of us do fulfill that role from time to time, and it's important that when and if God calls us to speak out, we do so with humility, not with the ranting and railing against our country that we unfortunately hear all too often. Is change needed? Yes, it most definitely is. But we read in 1 Peter 3, verses 15 and 16, these cautionary words. Always be prepared to give a defense to everyone who asks you the reason for the hope that is in you. But respond with gentleness and respect, keeping a clear conscience, so that those who slander you may be put to shame by your good behavior in Christ. I'm reminded of the humility of Christ as outlined in Philippians 2, and set to music so powerfully in the song, The Mind of Christ.

When we speak up for truth and do it with gentleness and respect, as God's word admonishes us, it is highly likely that we will not receive gentleness and respect in return. In today's public square, truth is often shouted down. There is no tolerance for reasoned or measured discussion or debate. Rather, it becomes a matter of who can shout the loudest. And we must not be tempted to respond in the same way. We must pray that we are fitting ambassadors for Christ, modeling his humility and restraint while still standing up for God's truth. Sometimes that may seem difficult to do. I find myself yelling at the TV when I see people advocating for such blatantly fallacious behaviors and beliefs. I tell myself, this can't be happening in our country, in America. And it's then that I have to depend on the Holy Spirit to bring peace and comfort, but also to guide me into all truth. That's the role of the Holy Spirit here on earth. Jesus said in John 16:13, "But when he, the Spirit of truth, comes, he will guide you into all the truth. He will not speak on his own. He will speak only what he hears, and he will tell you what is yet to come." We desperately need the Holy Spirit active in our lives in order to be carriers of God's truth, while at the same time being examples of his character and love.

I hope we will all be willing to allow God's truth to be at work within us, and also to share His truth as opportunities arise. If we will be open to the Holy Spirit, He will give us chances to share with others. Things are at such a point in our country and our world today that we cannot allow fear to hold us back. We have to speak out when the Spirit says speak.

We close today with a song of declaration which says, "There's power in the name of Jesus." I am a firm believer in John 14, verses 13 and 14, which say, "Whatever you ask in my name, this I will do, that the Father may be glorified in the Son. If you ask me anything in my name, I will do it." So today, if you're within the sound of this broadcast, I am asking you to pray for our country, its leaders, its lawmakers, its pastors, and its people, that God's truth will be our guide and rule, and that His truth will march on through all who call Him Lord.

Well, that's all the time we have for today, but before I go, let me share some exciting things going on with the choir. The choir's next concert is coming up on Saturday, August 1st. We'll be singing at Cleona Camp Grove in Lebanon, Pennsylvania at 7 o'clock p.m. If you've never attended one of our camp meeting concerts, you'll definitely want to be there. So be sure to mark Saturday, August 1st, 7 o'clock p.m. on your calendar for the National Christian Choir concert at Cleona Camp Grove in Lebanon, Pennsylvania. You won't want to miss it. We hope to see you there. Now let me remind you about the new recording that the choir is working on to be released this fall. The album is called Believe and features songs that will definitely inspire you. Classics such as Shout to the Lord, Draw Me Close to You, and Power of Your Love will probably be familiar. A stunning rendition of the hymn My Redeemer Lives is already a choir favorite, and the powerful closing anthem We Believe will absolutely take listeners to new heights in worship. 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Once again, this is Kathy Bowman thanking you for joining me today. Be sure to tune in again next week as we worship together here on Psalm 95 with the National Christian Choir.

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1: Trust the Lord and don't be afraid. This is the 21st century. We have everything you could possibly want to live a good life. And yet there is so much unrest in the hearts of this country and around the world. We talk about peace and the Bible says, well, you're going to talk about it, but there is no peace. There just seems to be a sense of things are not right. Of course, there's also that sense that what was once right is now wrong, and what was once wrong is now right. It's a little confusing, isn't it? But I've got news for you. If you're a Bible believer, this is the rock of foundation upon which you can determine what's right, wrong, true, and false. Amen? If you're in the book, you have a good chance to get your head on straight. And so this morning I've chosen as the text for trying to deal with this issue of trust and fear, Psalm 27. A little background on that psalm. It divides itself into two parts. Verses 1 to 6 finds David living in the highlands of faith, whereas verses 7 to 14 finds David living in the lowlands of fear. It's noteworthy that faith and fear very often compete with each other in David's life and in your life. Two things can be true at the same time. Open your Bibles, and I hope some folks, when you bring your Bibles with you, and we're going to read Psalm 27. Psalm 27, verse 1. The Lord is my light and my salvation. Whom shall I fear? The Lord is the strength of my life. Of whom shall I be afraid? When the wicked, even my enemies and my foe, come to meet me up by my flesh, they stumble, they fall. Though a host should encamp against me, my heart shall not fear. Though war should rise against me, in this will I be confident. One thing have I desired of the Lord, that will I seek after, that I may dwell in the house of the Lord all the days of my life, to behold the beauty of the Lord and to inquire in his temple. For in the time of trouble, he shall hide me in his pavilion. In the secret of his tabernacle shall he hide me. He shall set me upon a rock. And now shall my head be lifted up, mine enemies round about me. Therefore will I offer in his tabernacle sacrifices of joy. I will sing. Yes, I will sing praises unto the Lord. Hear, O Lord, when I cry with my voice. Have mercy also upon me and answer me. When thou sayest, seek ye my face, my heart, and said unto thee, thy face, Lord, will I seek. Hide not thy face from me. Put not thy servant away in anger. Thou hast been my help. Leave me not, neither forsake me, O God of my salvation. When my father and my mother forsake me, then the Lord shall take me up. I like that. When the people closest to you forsake you, the Lord is there to hold you up and pick you up, dust you off, and get your feet set back on the right path. Verse 10, when my father and my mother forsake me, then the Lord will take me up. Teach me thy way, O Lord. Lead me in the path plain because of mine enemies. Deliver me not over to the will of mine enemies. For false witnesses are risen up against me, and such as breathe out cruelty. I had fainted unless I believed to see the goodness of the Lord in the land of the living. Wait on the Lord. Be of good courage, and he shall strengthen thy heart. Wait, I say, on the Lord. Be patient. Verses 1 to 6, David expresses his confidence in God. He does so by expressing two aspects of his faith in God. Number one, he takes intellectual delight in the Lord. His confidence is not some passing religious thing. It's embedded in his thinking, in his thought processes. He trusts the Lord almost instinctively. He knows what his reaction should be when the hard times come, when his enemies come against him. He's going to have a specific reaction to it, and that specific reaction is going to be to go to the Lord and trust him. Three things that are support to him. Number one, the Lord's personal dealings with him. He writes, "The Lord is my light and my salvation. Whom shall I fear? The Lord is the strength of my life. Of whom shall I be afraid?" Five personal pronouns. In Psalm 23, there are 17 personal, but this is personal with God. You and your well-being are personal with God. He cares about you. He cares what you're going through. Maybe nobody else does. Maybe you are even minimizing and marginalizing your own doubts, fears, and anxieties and stress. But God's not going to do it. What you are going through is of concern to him. David's confidence is based on personal experience. His faith was tested many times throughout his life, and he found a very important truth. God never fails. Jesus never fails. Believest thou this? If you do, amen. God never fails, and he had a testimony of God's care and presence. Have you found out in your life that Jesus never fails? How many of you have found out that in your life Jesus never fails? You're lying. People would think that that's not the truth. But from your own personal experience, have you found that Jesus never fails? Your experiences count. In terms of your testimony, people are going to want to hear how Jesus has never failed in your life. Sure, it's wonderful to be studying what David has gone through because it's a good template for us going forward. But what happened in your life when all of these truths came to the forefront to be tested? Did the Lord pass the test? I can say the same for myself. He passed the test in my life. I don't always pass the test. But he always passes the test. He's never failed to stand with you. Has Jesus ever failed to comfort you, to forgive you, to encourage you, heard your prayers and kept his promises? These are all the things he promised. He'd never leave you, never forsake you, always be listening to your prayers, always answer your prayers, one way or another. Yes, no, wait. There's the killer. Wait. Wait on the Lord. Second, he takes heart in the Lord's past dealings with him. Verse 2, when the wicked, even my enemies and my foes, came upon me to eat up my flesh, they stumbled and fell. Time and again, as life's bitter combatants come against David, they failed him in their mission to crush him. Verse 2 tells us, in effect, he missed a bullet. How many times has Jesus caused you to miss a crushing tragedy, a near car accident? When President Trump missed a bullet, they say it changed his life. What do you learn from the experiences that you have when God got you through something? Is there something for you to learn there? When you come up against some of the difficult challenges of this life and you pass, you look back and say, this is what I learned from that experience? Or is it just, you know, this is what you expected that God would get you through and there's nothing special about? Everything that God does in your life is special. He custom tailors his response to your needs based on your needs, not the person sitting next to you in the pew. You can look back and you can see God's hand was on you. He was watching over you. Think about that. Third, the Lord's promises to David in verse 3 that though a host should encamp against you, my heart shall not fear. Though war should rise against me, in this will I be confident. No matter what happens to me in the future, I will trust him. Let's start out at the point of I trust him and work from there. Let's go into the trouble that we're having in our life, trusting, not as an afterthought, not as the last thing we pray about. There are people going through, people sitting here in front of me right now. Some of you are going through enormous stress, going through difficulties. Family members are having difficulties in it, and you feel it. Happens to me a lot. That when others are going through things that my heart just goes out, and I'm concerned for them. Because David's faith was firmly rooted in his personal relationship with God. Personal relationship with God. It's not an impersonal relationship. God is not a God away out there who doesn't care. Don't treat him that way. He doesn't want to be that God. He wants to be the God that invades your life, that knows your thoughts, that helps you through the crises, the places where the facts don't seem to match up with your facts, with your faith. Let your faith win out. Don't let the fears win out. Stood to reason in David's mind that he could trust the Lord for his future, since he had so many experiences in his past. You know, the past is often considered a precursor to the future. Based on your past and present relationship with Christ, can you trust him to be with you in your tomorrows and through eternity? I say yes. Jesus proclaimed this in John 14, 1-3. Let not your heart be troubled. Don't be anxious. Don't be filled with stress and anxiety. You believe in God, believe also in me, Jesus is saying. In my Father's house are many mansions. If it was not so, I would have told you. I go to prepare a place for you. Your future is fixed. And if I go and prepare a place for you, I will come again and receive you unto myself. The future is fixed. Jesus is coming back for his church. We call it the rapture. It's the next thing on the prophetic calendar. It doesn't need anything to happen before the rapture occurs. It could be occurring in the next 15 seconds. Are you looking forward to it? Sounds kind of weak. Don't make a big deal out of it, Pastor. And if I go to prepare a place for you, I will come again and receive you unto myself. That's the rapture. That where I am, there you may be also. There's your promised future. If you believe that, you believe the Lord. If you believe the Lord, you'll believe this. You've got a future. There is something that's going to happen. Either you're going to die and go home, or the rapture is going to come and you're going to go home. I think it would just be fun to take the ride while I was alive. hear a trumpet blowing, and all of a sudden here, away he goes. Your future is in good hands with Jesus. Let's never forget that. Verse 4, David pens these words, there's one thing I've desired of the Lord, that he would want more than anything. What was it that he wanted? He says, to dwell in the house of the Lord all the days of my life. He wanted to tuck himself into some corner of the temple because it was in the house of the Lord that he felt safe, protected, and close to God. David writes, it was his meeting house. He beheld the beauty of the Lord. It was there he lost sight of all things that steal your peace. The reality of all the Old Testament saints was that they couldn't always be in the temple. Nevertheless, for David, in his heart and for self and his soul, he was in the house of the Lord. He felt the presence of the Lord. I remember having a Jewish man come here once who had connected with me. I forget how it all happened. He was an Orthodox Jew who had become a believer in Christ. And he stood right here. And I stood next to him, and he said, you know, Pastor, I feel the presence of the Lord in this place. So strong. Now, I don't particularly get into those kinds of feelings, but I'll tell you that the Lord is present wherever you are, and he wants you to experience his presence. And this is what he was going through. Believing Christians, we have a game-changing difference, an advantage over Old Testament saints because of what Christ did on the cross. Paul writes in 1 Corinthians 3:16, know ye not that you are the temple of God and the Spirit of God dwells in you? He's in you. You don't have to go anywhere to meet the Lord. Amen? He's in here. And he's working on you from the inside out, not the outside in. Believer, you don't have to be in a physical building to worship the Lord. The Holy Spirit is alive and well and living in you. The Lord is not only near you, he is in you to bless you. Verse 5, for in the time of trouble he shall hide me in his pavilion. He shall set me upon a rock. You can't get any more secured than a rock foundation. I had a friend who lived in Rhode Island, and half of his house sat on a mountain rock. Wasn't going anywhere. Verse 5 tells us that he sets us on a rock. Christians know this feeling. The English hymn writer August Toplady, seeking refuge from a violent storm, found refuge in the cleft of a rock, after which he wrote one of the greatest hymns in the Christian church. Rock of ages, cleft for thee. Let me hide myself in thee. How many of you recall the issue out in Iran where a helicopter crashed? The pilot was found pretty quickly, but the co-pilot, the navigator, was missing. And they sent out all kinds of military planes and trucks and people looking out for him. And what happened? He climbed, I think it was 7,000 feet up on a mountainside, and he found the cleft of a rock. Just like this song says, he couldn't have been any more secure. He was bleeding. He was hurt. He had enough time before the enemy came and found him while his brother soldiers were looking for him, and they captured him, and he was fine. But he hid out in a rock, like the hymn says. Jesus allows you to psychologically, spiritually, emotionally hide in the rock of your salvation. Verse 6 says, and now shall mine head be lifted up above my enemies round about me. Therefore will I offer in his tabernacle sacrifices of joy. I will sing, yea, I will sing praises to the Lord. David is at the top of his game. His enemies all seem to be routed. His contributing vast sums of money to the temple. He stands on the pinnacle of life's achievements. It appears he will shortly be the last man standing. He's holding all the cards, and he has all the toys, so he's optimistic. He literally breaks in the song, you know, the hills are alive. But then one of man's deadliest enemies struck a discordant note. The enemy? Doubt. Doubt. All the things I've just talked about for the last several minutes. For a while you were saying amen, amen, amen. But a thing can come into your life, and the evil of doubt can blow across your mind. He did it for somebody else, but he will he do it for me? What if the what-ifs come along? What if you suddenly think, maybe I'm wrong about what God's going to do? Is God going to punish me for something in my past? That's what I like to label as stinking negative thinking. Can strike anybody. In David's case, it pushed him off the mountain of optimism, and he tumbles down into the valley of despair. Isn't that incredible? One moment he's singing, and the next moment he's in the valley of despair. Happens to everybody. Verse 23:7, as a man thinks in his heart, so he is. If you're thinking negative thoughts, if life stinks, you're creating a lot of that. As a man thinks in his heart, so he is. Pessimist, optimist, your choice. Life happens. Someone can go from hero to zero in the blink of an eye. And you wonder why. It's just a verse ago, David was crying out to God for help. 1 Corinthians 10:12. Wherefore, let him that thinks he stands take heed lest he fall. Without God's help, none of us can survive the terrible tumbles of life. If the Lord wasn't in your corner, you'd never be able to breathe another breath. If the Lord wasn't on your side, it would be so hard to get through life's turmoils and difficulties. But guess what? He is on your side. I'd like to set down a life lesson. One scholar said, fear lives right next door to faith. That's how close it is. David is experimenting. And what is he experiencing? His pit of doubt and despair. Verse 7 and 8, hear, O Lord, when I cry out with my voice, have mercy upon me and answer me. When thou saidst, seek my face, my heart said, unto thee, O Lord, will I seek. Look, Lord, I'm sorry. I don't know how I got so far down. I'll do whatever you want me to do. This is no time to start making deals with God. Just confess, ask for forgiveness, repent, move on. Otherwise, you will sink deeper into despair. Turn around. Repent means to turn around. Go in another direction. So when you're faced with despair and disappointment and anxiety, go the other way. Change the channel. Don't look in that direction anymore. Look in the direction of where hope is. Don't reject hope. In his time of doubt and fear, David prayed for two things. One, direction. Teach me thy way, O Lord. Lead me in the plain path because of my enemies. What's a plain path? A level path. Not an easy path. He prayed that God would show him the way to go in his time of troubles. Lord, what do I do now? I mean, I've tried everything else. It's all failed. What do I do now? And when you say it all failed, let me try God now. Don't necessarily think that you prayed and 10 seconds later you're going to get the answer. I've seen it happen. But it doesn't always happen. I remember praying with a new Christian years ago who had a cigarette addiction. And he said to me, brother, I wasn't a pastor at the time, brother Bob, would you pray for me to break this cigarette habit? We prayed right here on these pews, right there. And he came to me a couple of days later and said, I don't have the habit anymore. And I just wanted to remind him, I said, well, you got to understand, that doesn't always happen that way. Some folks struggle with that particular addiction the rest of their life, or some other addiction the rest of their life. But God is there to help them get through the struggle. He doesn't necessarily mean that you don't have the struggle anymore. He always means he'll go with you through the struggle. You're not alone. You may feel alone, but don't let your fears overcome the facts that God made you a promise. Secondly, he promised to deliver me not over to the will of my enemies. They lied. For false witnesses are risen up against me and such as breathe out cruelty. This time it wasn't weapons Satan was using to destroy David. It was words. Have you ever been stung by people's words? Have you ever had your heart broken by people's words? The things that people say can be cruel than any slap across the face. Something that someone would say to you would just break you down, crush you. But it's not God's will that you be crushed. It's his will that you turn to him and let him help you get through it. Verse 13, I had fainted unless I had believed to see the goodness of the Lord in the land of the living. He was still confident God was his rock. 3,000 years later, believers still pray for God's guidance, for direction and deliverance. But verse 14 speaks to the key to the Christian's walk in life. Wait on the Lord, be of good courage, and he shall strengthen thine heart. Wait, I say, on the Lord. Don't give up on Jesus. Don't give up on the Lord. Don't say, I've been praying for this all my life. I have prayed for certain things in my life for more years than I care to count, and I saw the hand of the Lord change those things. You probably have too. Maybe there's something big going on in your life or the life of people you love, and you've been praying about it, and you say, nothing has happened. Well, this has happened. The Lord said, wait. I'm waiting for the right moment. Who knows the right moment? Not you, not me. The Lord knows the right moment. And when the right moment comes, and all the implications behind that phrase, right moment, when that happens, he'll pull the trigger. Wait on the Lord, be of good courage, and he shall strengthen thine heart. Wait, I say, on the Lord. While you're waiting, you're not alone. Our times are in Jesus' hands. He's never in a hurry. He can never fail what he promised you to do. Philippians 1:6. Being confident of this very thing, that he which hath begun a good work in you will perform it until the day of Jesus Christ. I love the first two words. What are they? Being what? Is it up there? Well, the two words are being confident. Being confident. You can trust the Lord. You can be confident that he will keep his promises. You can be confident that he will go through you, through with you, through these very challenging times of your life and the life of people in your life. The title of today's sermon was Trust in the Lord and Don't Be Afraid, based on the fact that you, like David, have an active personal relationship with Christ, based on the fact that you've had past dealings with Christ and found him faithful, based on your faith that God will keep his promises for your future. Do you have confidence today that Christ will be with you through life's challenges and disappointment? If the answer is yes, then go out with confidence, because if God be for you, who can be against you? And the answer is no one, not even myself. Anybody else want to come up and pray? It takes a step of faith to do that, more than just raising your hand. And so this morning, Father, as these folks affirm their faith that you will hear their prayer, answer their prayer, never abandon them through this difficult time, that you will be there for them, that you will be their answer in the midst of doubt and fear, that you will encourage them, that you will not let them go, that you will hold them closer to your heart. I pray for the moving of the Holy Spirit in their life, that they can sense his presence and in so doing get strength from that, and encouragement and peace. Thank you for being the God you are, who loves us and cares for us. And this morning I pray, Father, that you would just bless each one of these. Be the answer to their questions. Be the anchor that holds them. Be the rock upon which they stand today and in the days ahead. In Jesus' precious name, amen. All God's people said,
5: amen.
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Happy Sunday morning to you all out there. And welcome to From the Chancel here on WDVR. Hope your day's off to a good start. Got a nice set of music lined up for you, exploring the endless world of sacred choral music and all of the different repertoire rabbit holes it offers us. We're going to start today's program with a little Carlo Gesualdo, some really beautiful old music by an ensemble whose name, all right, this is going to be a mouthful, bear with me here, Jugendchor Osnabrück. I think I got that right. I think you're going to really enjoy this. Some very beautiful music to start your day off. And I'll see you on the other side of the set.

The Netherlands Chamber Choir there performing Dutch composer Albert de Klerk's Pater Noster. Before that, we heard Sergei Rachmaninoff's Come Let Us Worship, the first in a set of Vespers that he wrote. That was performed by the SWR Vocal Ensemble Stuttgart. And then before that, Orazio Benevoli's Christe Eleison from his Missa Sedeus Pro Nobis, performed by Le Concert Spirituel. And then we started our first set with Carlo Gesualdo's In Monte Olivetti, performed by the Jugendchor Osnabrück. You're tuned to From the Chancel here on 89.7 WDVR-FM. Happy Sunday morning to you. Thanks for getting up so early and listening to this music together. Hope you're enjoying it so far. I want to let you know that you can always stay in touch with the station via our website, wdvrfm.org. 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Some pretty great music on there, all sorts of stuff. You've got From the Chancel, obviously, but then all sorts of music, jazz, folk, country, of course, the bluegrass that WDVR is known for. So check that out sometime. I think you'll really enjoy it. All right, going into our next set, we're going to hear from William Byrd, Henry Purcell, and I think if we have time, some Rayfon Williams, but we'll start with Tchaikovsky and the Latvian Radio Choir performing a piece of his called Legend.

0: That was vocal ensemble Gabrielli performing Rayfon Williams' Rest. Before that, Chanticleer performing Henry Purcell's Remember Not, Lord, Our Offenses. I love that recording so much. Just a really, really fantastic performance by them. Before that, Christchurch Cathedral Choir performing William Byrd's On You Stay from his Mass for Five Voices. And then we started off our second set today with Tchaikovsky's Legend performed by the Latvian Radio Choir. We're going to take a quick bottom of the hour break and let you know about some of the other shows you can find on WDVR later today. And when we get back, some music from Charles Gounod, Antonio Lodi, and Camille Saint-Saëns. Hang out.
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0: And we're back to From the Chancel here on WDVR. It's our weekly exploration of sacred choral music here every Sunday from 8 to 9 a.m. Thanks for joining us and getting up so early and sharing in this music together. In our next set, we're going to hear from composers Antonio Lotti, Camille Saint-Saëns, and Felix Mendelssohn. We're going to start off with French composer Charles Gounod and the Ensemble Vocal de Lausanne. And it's going to be a piece called Prologue in two parts. Prologue to what? Well, the title of the piece is extremely long and in French, and I'm not going to butcher it, so we'll just leave it at that. Enjoy.

Felix Mendelssohn's Beati Mortui, performed by the Camerata Musica Limburg. I think it's a first listen for them here on From the Chancel. Before that, the choir of Trinity College, Cambridge, and that lovely organ they have performing Camille Saint-Saëns' O Salutaris Hostia. And then before that, a second listen on today's show for the Jugendchor Osnabrück. That was Antonio Lotti's Crucifixus. And then we started off that set with the music of Charles Gounod. You're tuned to From the Chancel here on 89.7 WDVR-FM. Happy Sunday morning to you. Thanks for tuning in. We got time for one more set in this hour of sacred choral music. And we're going to hear from the choir of King's College, Cambridge, just across the way from Trinity College. And they're performing Pablo Casals' O Vos Omnes.

And we're going to leave you today with the sounds of Stile Antico performing Pierre de la Rue's Absalon Fili Mi. Hope you enjoyed today's program. You can always find more from the chancel on our website, wdvrfm.org. 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I'll be back on the airwaves Thursday at 10 p.m. for the Rivertown Rambler, taking you through some crispy country, heady psych rock, and some other stuff in between. And of course, I'll be back here next Sunday at 8 a.m. for more from the chancel. So until I see you next, I hope you have a fantastic Sunday and a great week. Be well.

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4: The possibility of lung cancer can be pretty scary, especially if you're one of approximately 8 million

Oh, amen. And that was Etta James with a rousing start to this week's Down by the Riverside right here on WDVR-FM. Glad you could be with us since we started out with that kind of pace. Well, I don't think we can slow down, so let's check in with Doyle Lawson and Quicksilver.

Yeah, that's Don Rigsby and the Midnight Call. And I realized as I was playing, I was like, holy smoke, man. For the second week in a row, the third song I played was Don Rigsby and the Midnight Call. Well, for good reason. They sound awfully good, don't they? They sound great, as a matter of fact. Now, the folks that were just trying to get started while I was trying to talk, and I had to stop them. We're going to go into a little group singing now, as I like to think of it. And so let's start with the King James Boys.

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1: Well, thank you, Eileen. I think we might. And I want to apologize. I got a stable full of folks here just aching to jump out and sing this Sunday morning. Welcome to the show. I'm your host, Bill Tucker, and you're listening to Down by the Riverside. You know, if you want to drop us a line, you can. 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This is a pre-recorded show, so I'm not going to get back to you right away, but I promise you send us an email, I will respond to it and get back to you. Now let's get back to the music. The Stanley Brothers, they're ready to start shouting on the heels of glory. Well, now they don't want to do it.

Stanley Brothers, Shouting on the Hills of Glory. Hills of Glory. I mean, hills. Sometimes just accents come out when you don't expect them to come out. You know what I'm talking about? Now, that's the old folks. That's classic. That is beautiful, beautiful stuff. But I like to remind you whenever I can that this is not dead, gone music, as a matter of fact. It is very much alive and very much the tradition continues on today. And in fact, this is the Isaacs. They're a family that's been around for a while. They're terrific. They're well-known in bluegrass and gospel circles. And they've just got a new release out. It came out in May of 2026. And here's a song from it.

0: That's the sweet sounds of the Cockman family there from the album Dedicated, Acres of Diamonds. Beautiful, beautiful song. Well, we're going to take a quick break here at the bottom of the hour, and we'll be right back.
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0: Oh, yeah. And just a quick word before we get back to music. First of all, if you just like stumbled across this radio station this morning and you happen to just fall into this show, well, that guy that just did the station ID, Mikey Wurzel, has got the best bluegrass show I've ever heard on the radio. And that is not hyperbole. That's just straight up fact. On Monday nights here on WDVR at 7 o'clock. At 3 hours, it's just some of the best bluegrass music you're ever going to hear. It's old, it's new, it's mixed, it's new to traditional to everything. It's a great, great show, and I would encourage you to give it a listen. If you haven't already, chances are you probably have. But just in case, you know. 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And it doesn't matter where in the world they are. If they've got an internet connection, they can listen to this radio station live. And if you want to tell them about a show, that's when you can go to archives, because you can go look up shows, and all the shows are archived for the last 2 weeks. So if you missed, for example, this show last week and you want to give it a listen, you can go do that, as a matter of fact. So that having been said, let's keep with the sweet, sweet, sweet music. And let's go with the Church Sisters, because they are so nice to listen to.

I just had to keep things nice and quiet and sweet there for a moment. It felt really good. That was Keith and Kristen Getty, Vince Gill, Sarah Hall, a whole bunch of folks. Softly and Tenderly in the Ashokan Farewell Melody. Beautiful. And before that, it was the Church Sisters. So let's pick the pace up a little bit here because we're coming into the last part of the show. We're not there yet, but let's go to Daly and Vincent.

0: Hi, this is Richie K. Come to where the music is the message, and the message is love. Keep the faith. 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
1: 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And I think I love that. I love that comment. Thank y'all for listening. 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We got a ton.

0: That's the Lewin Brothers, and it brings us to the end. Richie K, it's yours. 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

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We started this morning's show with That's My King by C.C. Winans, and followed it up with Quench This Love by Damaris Gomez.

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I'm your humble host, Richie K., and you're listening to us on WDVR, 89.7 Delaware Township, and WPNJ, 90.7 Harmony Township, and streaming live at WDVRFM.org, with the last 2 weeks of programming always available in our archives. Okay, so what did we just listen to here? We just listened to Jesus is Coming Back by Jordan Feliz from 2020. And before that, we started the 2-4 set with What If I Stumble by DC Talk. Here's a song by a group called Selah, and the name of the song is Stand By Me.

0: Well, welcome back to Keep the Faith here on WDVR. And I am your humble host of this pre-recorded show, Richie K. We just listened to Jesus is Love by the wonderful Terry Ann. And before that, we heard Selah performing Stand By Me. Whoa, you know what? It looks like we've reached the bottom of the hour. So we're going to take a brief break for station identification.
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0: Well, welcome back to the second half of Keep the Faith. And what do you say we start this half off with a great song by We the Kingdom entitled Jesus Does.

Okay, that was the second chapter of Acts. I love that band. They are so quirky in an endearing way and so talented. So, second chapter of Acts, and before that, the Invincible We the Kingdom playing Jesus Does. So, my friends, I hope you are enjoying Keep the Faith this morning. I'm hoping that you like the song choice today. 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Okay, let's continue the show with Amy Grant singing You're Not Alone from 1991.

Okay, welcome back to Keep the Faith here on WDVR. We started that set with Amy Grant singing You're Not Alone, and then finished up with what I would say is Ann Wilson's breakout song from 2024, Strong. We're going to continue now with Andrew Rip singing Fill My Cup.

Well, we just listened to Kane performing Wings from 2023, and before that, Andrew Rip performed Fill My Cup.

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4: 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Cheers.

Kate Melia Falcha. 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I'm your host, Ben, coming to you live from my ragtag studio tucked up here in the hills of Heavenly, County Hunterdon, New Jersey. Thank you so much for joining me today for our weekly celebration of the music from and inspired by the British Isles. You are welcome to reach out during the show via email, WDVRhost@comcast.net. Would love to hear from you. We open the show today with Irish singer-songwriter Damien Dempsey with his rendition of The Mickey Dam. It's a traditional song about a bold and somewhat bellicose Irish worker who travels to Scotland to work on the Craigmady Reservoir in the late 19th century. That's from his just-released album, Holy Well, which I'm pretty sure we're going to visit later in the show. But for now, we continue with new music from PA-based Celtic folk trio House of Hamel and Gardened Song. Thanks so much for tuning in to WDVR's Celtic Sunday Brunch. I'll see you on the other side of the set. Cheers!

Canadian folk trio The McDades from their new album Thread the Light. That was Gardener's Child. It's a traditional Scottish folk ballad, child ballad 219 to be exact. It's about a suitor attempting to woo a lass by promising her a wardrobe woven completely of flowers and plants. I have tried that line myself many times. It worked once or twice. This is WDVR's Celtic Sunday Brunch. Ben here hosting the brunch today. Thanks so much for joining me on this last Sunday of June 2026. You know, we hit the ground running today, and I totally bypassed your Delaware Valley weather forecast. So let's take a quick look, shall we? Yes, we shall. Today, we've got partly cloudy skies with a chance of a thunderstorm later in the day. Highs reaching the low 80s. Overnight, it's going to get a bit humid with a slight chance of showers. Temps dipping into the low 60s. And for your Monday, after some early morning patchy fog, we have a mostly sunny day with highs climbing back up into the mid 80s. All right. Back to the music here on Celtic Sunday Brunch. Here is Irish folk singer-songwriter Emma Langford, Hunting the Hare. Cheers.

Irish quartet Cailíní Lua, which translates to the Girls of Killaloe. That's a tribute to IRA volunteer and school teacher Thomas Malone, once described as the most dangerous man in Munster. Brave Malone, here on WDVR's Celtic Sunday Brunch. We will be hearing more from Cailíní Lua in just a bit. Ben here behind the mic. Thanks so much for joining the brunch today, my friends. Taking us about to the bottom of the hour, new music from Scottish singer-songwriter Corinne Polwart from her new concept album, Windblown. It's very much in the spirit of her Spell Songs work. It's a tribute to the life cycle and travels of a 200-year-old sable palm tree as it nears the end of its journey. Here's Bound Up Together. Cheers.

0: Corinne Polwart, bound up together here on WDVR's Celtic Sunday Brunch. I'm your host, Ben, coming to you live today, and you are listening to WDVR 89.7 FM, Delaware Township, WPNJ 90.7 FM, Harmony Township, and we are streaming live to you on the web at WDVRFM.org.
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0: And that, my friends, is the best way to start your week. Barb Zentner and Tom Lombardo hosting two great Monday traditions only here on WDVR, your home for good music, good conversation, and good company. Speaking of traditions, let's take a look at our bulletin board. 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I've got my eye on the inbox. All right, my friends, back to the music here on WDVR's Celtic Sunday Brunch. Up next, now, as you may or may not be aware, June is Pride Month. Now, Pride Month commemorates the uprising at the Stonewall Inn in June of 1969, which inspired a revolution and a movement that remains a powerful force and voice for the lesbian, gay, bisexual, transgender, and queer communities. Pride Month honors the sacrifice and legacy of those LGBTQ trailblazers. It celebrates identity and self-worth and survival, and it reminds us that no one is truly free until equal rights and protections are guaranteed for all under the law. In that spirit, here's UK singer Grace Petrie with Pride. Cheers.

One more from the girls of Killaloe, Kalini Lua. Their rendition of the Elvis Presley classic Can't Help Falling in Love with You here on WDVR's Celtic Sunday Brunch. I'm your host, Ben. Thank you very much for brunching along with me today. We also heard that dear, dear piece from English folk musician, songwriter Nancy Kerr, Fragile Water. It's just a beautiful song based on the legend of the Selkie. Selkies could shapeshift between seal and human forms by removing or putting on their seal skin. It's a lovely metaphor, an elegant expression of identity, fluidity, transition, and transformation. A fitting pride tune, I think. Happy pride to our LGBTQ community and allies. Up next, let's hear another from Corinne Polwart's new work, Windblown. This one is an interpretation of a Robert Burns song penned in the late 18th century, expressing a soldier's heartbreaking struggle between love and the call of duty. Silver Tassie. Cheers.

You better get born in someplace else. Irish singer-songwriter Damien Dempsey, who opened our show today with the Ewan McCall song popularized by Christy Moore about the systemic discrimination against traveler and gypsy communities. Go, move, shift. That's from his new album, Holywell, here on WDVR's The 11 O'Clock Number. Nope, this is WDVR's Celtic Sunday Brunch. We also heard more new music from the McDade's Roving Gambler. Ben here behind the mic, thanks for tuning in. Taking us to the top of the hour, the title track from Dermot Kennedy's album, The Weight of the Woods. Cheers.

Ever since I was a child, my dreams were like a scripture. I'd draw them out and trust that one day they'd be more than pictures. Like Brady said, if I left, I'd be the one guy that was different, and then nothing changed. Stories that appeared to me of love and fights for freedom, and the way that all the clouds would turn the sky into a ceiling. It was infinite. Still, I've always been so scared of leaving, but I had to go.

woods. Never offered much except a song, a little safety. 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I always had this fear that the younger me would hate me, but it worked out fine. The devil's got his teeth in me, it's only happened lately. 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I'll be ready then.

Well, my friends, we've got a bit of top-of-the-hour business to attend to, so if you must wander, don't wander far. Stick around for another hour of WDVR's Celtic Sunday Brunch. I'll see you on the other side of our very brief break. Cheers!

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Well, whether the weather be fine or whether the weather be not, we'll weather the weather, whatever the weather, whether we like it or not. So let's take another look at our lovely weather forecast before we head into our second hour of WDVR's Celtic Sunday Brunch. Today we've got partly cloudy skies with a chance of a thunderstorm later in the day, highs reaching the low 80s. Overnight, it's going to get a bit humid with a slight chance of showers, temps dipping into the low 60s. And for your Monday, after some early morning patchy fog, we have a mostly sunny day with temps climbing back up into the mid-80s. All right, my friends, welcome to the second hour of WDVR's Celtic Sunday Brunch, our weekly celebration of the music from and inspired by the British Isles here on WDVR, WPNJ, and streaming live on the web, WDVRFM.org. I'm your host, Ben, broadcasting live to you today from my ragtag studio tucked up here in the hills of County Hunterdon, New Jersey. Thank you so much for spending your prime brunching hours with me and WDVR today. 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All right, my friends, get your bee suits on. Light your smokers. We've got a

Newcastle folk duo Will Finn and Rosie Calvert with the B-Boys song, which it's about the importance of the tradition of telling the bees. Proper beekeepers tell their bees about important events in their lives, deaths, births, marriages, graduations. If you forget to do it and the bees are not put into mourning, is the phrase, then you pay a penalty. The bees may abandon the hive. They may stop making honey. They may die off. So I talk to my bees every day. My chickens too, but that's a theme for another show. So let's keep the honey flowing with British musician, singer, songwriter, and actor Johnny Flynn, Queen Bee. Cheers.

Singer, composer, musician John Bowden wraps up our B set with B Sting here on WDVR's Celtic Sunday Brunch. Ben, here behind the mic, thanks so much for brunching along. I hope that added a little sweetness to your tea or your toast or whatever you might be brunching on today. Up next, let us trade our beehive smokers for sparklers. In honor of the upcoming 4th of July holiday, here is Scottish sextet Horo with their spin on a song that celebrates philosopher Thomas Paine, whose pamphlet Common Sense helped spark the American Revolution, and it explores the mystery of his lost remains, Tom Paine's bones. Cheers.

0: Oh, I adore that one. Scottish singer-songwriter Amy MacDonald with a live performance of 4th of July here on WDVR's Celtic Sunday Brunch. And I am wishing all of you an early, safe, reflective, and happy Independence Day. I'm your host, Ben, and you were listening to 89.7 FM, Delaware Township, WPNJ 90.7 FM, Harmony Township, and we are streaming live on the web at wdvrfm.org.
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I love that promo every single time, Scott. Soulful Sunday coming up after Folk Fusion, which is coming up right after I sign off at 1 p.m. Porch Time. Pete kicking off your WDVR Sunday afternoon with his fine offering, Folk Fusion. And that's only here on WDVR. It's your home for good music, good conversation, and good company. Let us take one more look at our online bulletin board before we get back to the music. Ah, something else. If you're looking for something to do this afternoon, the Locktown Stone Church presents the Rivertown Vintage Jazz Band, and that's happening at 4 p.m. Doors open at 3 p.m. for light refreshments prior to the music beginning. You know, do a little pre-gaming. Tickets are $15 online in advance or $20 at the door, so you've only got a narrow window to score that $5 discount. 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Great to hear from our own Eileen Sullivan in the garden today. And Lance checking in. Great to see you on the radio, man. Thanks to all of you checking in and tuning in today. Kicking off our last half hour together, Irish singer-songwriter Padraic Jack. And this is from his 2024 release, These Shores. It Could Be Home. Cheers.

One more from Irish quartet Colleena Lua from their 2025 single Miss Out on the World here on WDVR's Celtic Sunday Brunch. Ben here behind the mic. Very glad you are not missing out on today's brunch, my friends. Unless, of course, you're listening to the archives. In which case, you know what they say, some meals taste better once you let them set for a while. And I do believe that all of our brunches age well and stay fresh. Check out those archives at wdvrfm.org. We also heard another from Irish singer-songwriter Dermot Kennedy from his 2026 release, The Weight of the Woods, that was Turnstile. We continue with folk duo Nine Barrow, Sailors All. Cheers.

Audric Jack with the title track from his album These Shores here on WDVR's Celtic Sunday Brunch. Taking us almost to the top of the hour, one more from Damian Dempsey from his new album Holy Well. I'm sending this out to our own Eileen Sullivan, who always plays a lullaby and will be hosting the brunch next week. Here's his interpretation of the Irish Gaelic lullaby, Shohin Shoho. Cheers.

Well, my friends, we have sped through another 2 hours of WTVR's Celtic Sunday Brunch together. Stay tuned for Legend in the Making, Porch Time Pete, and Folk Fusion. 2 hours of radio for your heart, your mind, your soul, of course, your ears. Now, you've just brunched. Time to feast. I'm your host, Ben, and as always, it's my honor to have brunched with you today. Gurma Age, thank you, my friends. Eileen Sullivan hosts the brunch next week. Hope to see you there. Sláinte. Cheers.

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And thanks to Ben for doing a great job with that Celtic Sunday brunch. 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The show was on right before. 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And you can also call me during the music anyways, 609-397-1620 extension 5, just to let me know that you're out there or if I need to know something. So Folk Fusion, in case you just stumbled upon us today, it's a radio show that was launched in April of 2025. And on this show, we revel in the folk adjacent, meaning music for the people, levity, spoken word, and truly sounds that amplify the absurdity, the pain, and the beauty of the human struggle, which we're all a part of. So before my opening remarks, let's just take a look at the local weather guests for the next few days here, what we're looking at. And we've got an extreme heat watch that's supposed to start on Wednesday, but let's just see for today. Today, we got a 60% chance of rain, high of 83. Doesn't look like that rain is gonna bother with us until maybe even, you know, late night or overnight. Tomorrow, Monday, 35% chance of rain, high of 86. Gearing up for that heat wave. Tuesday, 35% chance of rain, high of 87, low 65. Wednesday, some possible thunderstorms, 35% chance of some rain, and the high is 95 degrees on a Wednesday. Thursday, man, this is starting to sound like some other heat waves that areas are experiencing, including over in Europe. Thursday, high of 101 degrees. In this listening area right here. Low of 74 on Thursday, but sunny. That's as far as I'm going to go with that weather, whether you like it or not. So, my goodness. Last time I was here, Papa Porch Time was sitting across from me from the other side of the board, and it was not a boring show. It was quite feisty. It's quite fun. If you missed it, you can go to this website that I'm about to say, and you can check it out on the archives. It's Papa Porch Time picked out the music, and also Father-in-Law Porch Time contributed music to it. But you can go to wdvrfm.org, and you can click on the archive and just click on Folk Fusion, and you can get last week's show for another week. Anyways, it's a two-week archive. But that was a fun show. Got a lot of good feedback about it. In fact, Tom from New Hope even suggested Papa Porch Time could be the permanent weather person for WDVR. So I don't know. Just going to have to see how that goes. But I did get a chance to see the Burnt Mills Highballers at the Farmhouse Inn in Milford, New Jersey, Friday night. They put on a great show. Always a fun time seeing those guys and gals get together and play their boisterous joy of songs. So they play a lot in this area. They do square dances. They do all kinds of stuff. They play Wind Gap. They play other festivals. But it's just a treasure to be able to see and hear those folks. You can't help but smile, and they just have so much fun doing it too. They're cracking up. There's

0: in the at the farmhouse were whooping and hollering to certain songs, and just really festive atmosphere over there. So I put that out there. Our Porch Time pal Greta, who might even be listening right now, she was at her congregation held a services auction, and she bid on an authentic Japanese meal and an overnight stay at a couple's home in New York State, and she won it, and she shared that bounty with us. We got to go with her, Mrs. Porchtime and I. We overpacked up the car. We drove up to New York State, right over the border, and we stayed with our hosts, Greg and Dixie, and their dog Chelsea, and their beautiful koi fish. They live in a green home that they had built on this beautiful Rolling Hills property, and solar power, and the home was designed to be just, you know, built into the earth. So it's quite a place. We talked a lot about music. We talked about Tom Ryan's book, American Hits Radio. We talked food, Japan, our families, dogs, the current climate, the Claudia Jacobs Band. I'll even play a Claudia Jacobs Band song on this morning's show. So a warm hello to our pal Greta. Of course, love to Mrs. Porchtime. And our new friends, Greg, Dixie, and their pooch, Chelsea. It was some good dog therapy for us to be around as well. Great people, great food, delicious food. Oh, my goodness. And on today's show, so thank you, and still charged up with joy right now. My soul battery is on full charge right now. Great feelings. On today's show, though, we've got a radio premiere by an artist by the name of Wiser Time. We've got a request for Bored Bob. We also have a request by another friend, Matt with one T, and also potential sponsor, still feeling it out here, Uncle Bob's Gorilla Bass Fishing Adventures, also has a song in the chamber for today's show. So I hope it's going to be a great show, and let's get started with the way we do on Folk Fusion.
1: Ladies and gentlemen, I will now bring you one of the greatest virtuosos of our time.
2: P.
3: Positive.
2: E.
3: Energy.
2: A.
3: Always.
2: C.
3: Correct.
2: E.

0: Chris.
1: We are extremely pleased that you've made the decision to be here. Breathe in. Breathe out.
2: Stop that. Stop that right now. Don't be doing that.
3: Yeah, it's a trip seeing you guys together, man.
4: Should have happened a long time ago.
2: This is going to be a hoot.
3: Yeah.
2: Y'all ready?
4: Yeah.

0: Very nice. Very nice. Yeah, that was Anyway by Jimmy Carter and the Dallas County Green. What a wonderful song that is. That's from an album called Summer Brings the Sunshine. So, from those words to your ears to the weather gods, let's hope that's the case. Gonna play another song here by this is Janice Ian. I got a request from Bored Bob. He had watched a documentary, I'm pretty sure, about Janice Ian, and was wondering if I had checked out some of her songs here. And this was a song that I had not heard of before. It's called 1776. And hey, I mean, we're in that 200th birthday kind of a feel here. So let's give it not 200. Did I say 200? Is it 250th? Right. Let's give it a listen.
1: Back in 1700.

Janice Ian. The single is called 1776. Just got a phone call from our own Fred Backer, who is tuning in, listening in, and on his way to Bernie's later to see Joe Cerotti. Great idea. Seen him play at the Pattenberg and some other places, but Fred was one of the folks who was telling me about Joe Cerotti and just how talented he is. He recently was one of the headliners over at the Wind Gap Festival in Pennsylvania, Wind Gap, Pennsylvania. And I just heard from Brother Billy D traveling up to Tanglewood right now with Alex. Hey, you both, to see Paul Simon tonight for the 6 o'clock show. Well, enjoy that. And they are taking Folk Fusion along with them on this journey. So thank you for checking in, and it's great to hear from you, and have a wonderful time seeing Paul Simon at Tanglewood. Also, our own Steve Misa checking in from the road, driving to upstate New York, listening to Folk Fusion. So this is great. Our friend Greta also listening in and enjoying the show, and Mrs. Porchtime is tuning in as well. So thank you all for tuning in and checking in. Just let me know that you're in fact listening. This next song is a request going out to, Uncle Bob's Gorilla Bass Fishing Adventures requested this song by Marty Stewart and his fabulous Superlatives. It's California Part 1. You might recognize the Bobby Gentry song here, but it's an instrumental. It's from his Space Junk album. So give it a listen.

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2: 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G. Not two G's. I just emphasize, I just like the way G sounds. 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And you can also call, like our very own Ted Lyons just did, Honky Tonk Roadhouse guru from Thursday mornings, 609-397-1620, extension 5. He is enjoying the show, and so is Mr. Uncle Bob Gorilla's bass fishing adventure man, liking hearing the Marty Stewart. So nice to... nice to play and nice to have folks tuning in too. We also heard just now some new Tucker Zimmerman from his album that was released after he passed. He recently passed away, and this album is called Dream Me a Dream, and it's called Don't Feel Like Doing Nothing Today. Maybe some of you can relate on this Sunday as we kind of gear ourselves up for a hot week, especially midweek. It's going to be quite warm. All right, so this next song is by Claudia Jacobs Band, and it's called Speak On Up. It's from 2011, an album called Rally On. But I thought that we could play it on Folk Fusion because we were talking about the Claudia Jacobs Band when we were visiting with Greta and Greg and Dixie. So let's give it a try. It's a short song, but I like it.

week on Up, Claudia Jacobs Band. You know, I forgot to mention something that Friday, July 3rd, fireworks and 200 drones are going to be happening over the Delaware in New Hope and Lambertville. You can experience that beginning at 9 p.m. Fireworks are launched from the river and they'll be synchronized with a 200 drone patriotic light show, music, and stunning images in the night sky. How about that? How about that, New York State? What do you got ready for us? And on Saturday, July 4th, you can celebrate hometown pride on the 79th annual Lebanon Borough 4th of July parade. Children's parade steps off at 9:30. Steps off? Yeah. Followed by the main parade at 10 afterwards. Enjoy music, family games, and complimentary food and refreshments at the Shepherd Memorial Park there. Hulge Shepherd Memorial Park. I'm not sure how you pronounce that Hulge word. H-O-L-J-E-S dash Shepherd Memorial Park. There's probably not that many parks in Lebanon Borough. You could probably find that one. All right. The show must go on. And I think we had that. Okay.

That is a sound from one of the Sega games. And I went down a whole rabbit hole of Sega sounds from different video games. I just like those little interludes. Before that, we heard We Were Made for These Times, the Klezmatics. And we're going to play now, you've heard the song Wichita Lineman. But Matt with one T requested Flea. You know Flea from Red Hot Chili Peppers? Well, he's got a jazzier side, and he plays with Nick Cave singing Wichita Lineman from his new album Honorora. So let's give it a listen. Maybe it's Honora, but I think it's Honorora. All right, here we go. Wichita Lineman, Flea, from Matt with one T.

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1: All right, thanks, Fuzzy. So, we have a radio premiere, I do believe, at least certainly on WDVR, as far as I know. There is an artist by the name of Wiser Time who wrote a song called 1963 on his new album. And it came across my ears and eyes, and I said, hey, I could picture that being on Folk Fusion. So we're gonna hear that in just a moment. Shout out to Doug and Mickey from the Croc Flock checking in, having some lunch, listening to Folk Fusion. I enjoy the pictures and looking forward to some future bird time. Bird time. All right. Well, right now it's Wiser Time. See what I did there? 1963. We'll take a little time warp. And this is from his new album, There's a Change a Coming. Wiser Time.

New music from Wiser Time, 1963, from new album, There's a Change A-Comin'. This next song I heard on Chris Poe's show, Bleecker Street Cafe, and it was a Jimmy Buffett song, and I thought in my head, I was like, I know Jimmy Buffett's stuff. I know what he's like. But this song, he played it for Doug and Mickey from the Croc Flock, and it just stopped me in my tracks. You may have heard it, but it's very, very Ram Dass. Breathe in, breathe out, move on.

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4: all anybody can do is try to save themselves, Val. Most of us have forgotten how.
5: Yes!
6: Yes!
5: Axe Allen!
6: Axe Allen!
5: Yes! If your girlfriend weak and she's stupid profiling,
6: yes.
5: You need some information, Axe Allen! Axe Allen! That's what you get.

0: play this on the second hour because we're running up to the top of the hour break. Just a little song to mix it up here on Folk Fusion. Ask Alan. Stick around. We'll be back at 2:02, almost 2:03 p.m. We got the second hour. Come on back, won't you?
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11: 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You need some information, ask Alan. Ask Alan.
0: So that's what you get. There's a call-in advice show on another radio station that I haven't listened to yet, but it's called Ask Alan. And I was playing this for next to Mrs. Porstime on the couch, and I was playing it, and she said, what are they saying? Egg salad? Does it sound like egg salad?

egg salad. That's what it's going to be now. I think it's real catchy. Really catchy. Shout out to High Street Mike. Checking in. Driving around with Fred Kelly and Michi. Up to no good, probably. Those four, look out. And High Street Mike sent me a picture of the dash with the radio dial set to 89.7, because this is Folk Fusion. And I skillfully just posted it on the Folk Fusion Radio Instagram page. I didn't give attribution because I was running out of time, but that's a picture. High Street Mike driving around with Fred Kelly and Michi, listening to Folk Fusion. Bringing the folks to hear some folk adjacent, or just music for the people. So we've got another hour of Folk Fusion. I am Porch Time Pete. If you would like to check in and you don't have my celly, then you could just send me an email, wdvrhost@comcast.net, or you could call during the music, except when there's music in the background. Let me stop that. Okay. And you can call if you'd like at 609-397-1620, extension 5, like Ted Lyons did, our own Ted Lyons. And by the way, organically enough, did you know that the Flexible Flyers, Ted Lyons' band, they're going to be at the Beneducci Vineyard in Pittstown next Sunday? That's a week from today, folks. That's right. Ted is back at it. His shoulder,

0: Lyons. I thought Ted Lyons was going to be here. And I had to cover for you, Ted. I was like, you know, I think he's probably just, he'll show up probably. But I don't think he made it. But maybe he had a good reason. But you could see him live doing his thing at the Beneducci Vineyard, if that was your, if that's your cup of tea. And he's a talented musician and a great DJ. Let's check out the weather. Has it changed? Has it changed since the last time we checked in here? Right now it's 81 degrees. And there might be a little bit of rain very, very late tonight. Tomorrow, Monday, high of 86. 35% chance of some rainage. Tuesday, high of 87. 35% chance of rain. Wednesday, 35% chance of some thunderstorms. High of 96. Thursday, sunny, high of 101 Dalmatians. No, 101 degrees is the high on Thursday. So buckle up for that. And Doug Croc, Doug and the Croc Flock, are big Jimmy Buffett fans, and he agrees it's a great song. And it's the song, what stopped me in my tracks were the lyrics to the song, because it can, music can help heal us, it can help us through some tough times, and Doug's been dealing with a lot of stuff in his life, and that music, Doug says, music helps us to reset and brings us peace during those rocky times in our lives, the human struggles, as you say. Yes, yes. Thanks for the reminder, Doug, and Chris, thanks for playing that song last, you know, on Friday, not last, a couple days ago, and boom, it showed up again on Folk Fusion. With attribution to you for showing me the way towards that song. I never heard it. All right. We heard Ask Alan. That was by a performer by the name of Ali Bang from an LP called Buried Alive. And right now we got some Pete Seeger. Waist Deep in the Big Muddy. And this is from an album called Waist Deep in the Big Muddy and Other Love Songs. It's going back some years. And I hope you like it. I like it. And I knew about the song, but I hadn't really listened to it closely. And I thought, you know, that's some profound stuff right there. Let me know what you think.
1: It was back in 1942, I was a member of a good platoon. We were on maneuvers in Louisiana one night by the light of the moon. The captain told us to ford a river, that's how it all begun. We were knee-deep in the big muddy, the big fool says to push on. The sergeant said, sir, are you sure this is the best way back to the base?

muddy, the big fool says to push on. Well, the sergeant said, sir, with all this equipment, no man will be able to swim.

0: muddy, the big fool says to push on.
1: We'd like to do a song that has no problem with the belief in alien spacecraft, UFOs, and the possibility of an Earthling being able to maybe fly around a little bit. This is called Hell I'd Go. Features the fine vocalese of the Marchionettes on this one.

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Mm-hmm. That song was called Con Man, and that's by a performer by the name of John Vengruski. And before that, we heard Hell, I'd Go. And that was the Acoustic Warriors and Mr. Dan Hicks from the Best of Mountain Stage Live, Volume 1. And ahead of that, we heard, as I mentioned, Waist Deep in the Big Money, Pete Seeger. And I got a few emails about that one. David from MFA's Carving a New Piece outside the barn studio, tuning in to WDVR, listening to Folk Fusion. And he said that the show is saturating his brain with healthy moral brain food. Hey. And he did mention that the Waist Deep of the Big Money was an extremely controversial song at the time. I had read that. Thank you. And Bob, actually, is glad that we no longer have to fret about getting mired in the big muddy anymore, right? Rejoice about that. And Steve from Wyalusing checking in. No Cairo today, but Steve checking in, enjoying the great programming here on WDVR. The good music, the good conversation heard on Folk Fusion, and congratulating me on 1 year of the show Folk Fusion. Well, thank you for listening, and thank you for checking in. Howdy. I always appreciate seeing your subject line of howdy. Howdy there, Steve. Nice to see you. All right. Well, this song is a Chris Hillman does a version of Ripple from his album Morning Sky, and I heard it recently, and I hadn't heard it before, and I thought, hey, maybe that's going to be on Folk Fusion on this episode, and here it is. Hopefully it'll work for us.

more interludes from Sega. I can't read this one. It's in another language. All right. I'm about to play a request from a listener named Jason Bennett. And he is, I could say his name because he's also an oil artist, is a singer-songwriter. And he is a big fan of folk fusion. He's listening from Olympia, Washington. So he made a request. One of his favorite folk adjacent bands is Hem, H-E-M. And this song, which I'm going to play, called The Fire Thief, is from their second album, Evening Land, a gem, according to Jason Bennett. And I sure like it as well. So enjoy. This is going out for Jason Bennett, and this is called The Fire Thief by Hem, H-E-M.

0: 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I'm Carla, your host of On Guitar, here on WDVR.
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2: 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I think today's June 28th. I think it is. You can enjoy bluegrass music at the Tile Works in Doylestown today at 2 p.m. which means it's happening right now. There's food trucks, craft beer, cider, and water available for purchase. And the show is Rain or Shine. And featuring the Jason Carter Band, Shane McGeehan, and the Bushwick Mountain Boys. And if you're interested, you can go to thetileworks.org. And their next bluegrass show is July 26th. So that's news you could use. And speaking of news that you could use, a shout out to Eileen and Mikey, our own Eileen from Celtic Sunday Brunch, and Mikey checking in, working in the garden and enjoying the selections on Folk Fusion. And Eileen says that she thinks she'd take Alan's advice. Remember they ask Alan? She'd take Alan's advice over Dear Abby, but that's just her. Have a great week. Thank you, Eileen and Mikey. Good on both of you. And nice to see you it's always nice to see you. Always nice. I was going to see you at the Odd Bird, but I did see you there, and I see you here at the station, too. So this next song, I got down a rabbit hole of listening to instrumental music, and I was hearing some instrumental for Charles Bradley songs. No Time for Dreaming. And I heard this song and I thought, well, doesn't that just amplify the absurdity, the joy, and the pain of the human struggle? And this song is called The World is Going Up in Flames. And it's Charles Bradley. And we're Folk Fusion. We're music for the people. So here's some more people music.

Widespread Panic making an appearance on Folk Fusion today from 1993. Their album Every Day, that was Picking Up the Pieces. I know that Jake from Breakfast at Jake's, Jake from Tinicum, he said I should play their song about the porch, Widespread Panics. I haven't done that yet, I don't think. Before that, we heard a little interlude from Masters of Reality, also from the 1990s, just called Bicycle. And next, we've got a new album, just came out a week or so ago, Old Crow Medicine Show, and Evan Felker. This song is called Revolution Now, and it's on their new album called Union Made. And fun fact, the lead guy from Old Crow Medicine Show is Ketch Sikor. I guess how you pronounce it. He and Molly Tuttle, they are an item. Yeah, just thought I'd put that out there, an item. So this is called Revolution Now, and Old Crow Medicine Show, and it's featuring Evan Felker. So, see what you think.

0: There you go. And shout out to Bobby from White House. Doesn't normally tune in this early, but he's glad that he's here. Just missed Dan Hicks, one of his favorites. Thanks for all the great music. Bobby from White House. Always nice to see your email. Nice to see your smiling face. Let's listen to some promos for some upcoming shows.
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0: Those guys and gals, good times. WDVR is a great place to be around, and some of you are being around as listeners, and some of you are being around as volunteers. In fact, we're Tom from New Hope's training someone who started out with a take the mic position. He's training him right now, or these days, to perhaps do something else with WDVR. So that's great. All right, this next song is by Ellis Paul, who, again, I got to thank Chris Poe for introducing me to Ellis Paul. I'm late to the Ellis Paul party. And this is called Sometimes Trouble is Good, and this is from his album called 55.

All right. That was called A Little Good Trouble by an artist by the name of Bill Starks. I don't think there's any relation to John Starks, but I coupled that with Ellis Paul. So that happened. I want to thank you to all the folks for checking in today. There were quite a few. I want to thank our own Steve Misa for checking in. Mrs. Porch Time, our own Fred Backer. Our Porch Time pal Greta for checking in. Billy D and Alex checking in on their way to Tanglewood. Our own Ted Lyons checking in. Uncle Bob's Gorilla Bass Fishing Adventures representative checking in. And Doug and Mickey from the Croc Flock, High Street Mike, Fred Kelly Michi, Board Bob, David from MFA, Steve from Y Loosing, Pennsylvania, Eileen and Mikey, and Bobby from White House. Oops, didn't mean to touch the mic there. Take the mic, don't touch the mic. I want to thank those folks for checking in today. And I'm pouring a tall glass of olive juice to my Porch Time fam, ADK, Carla, Chris, Board Bob, Anita, Ben, Hannah, Jimmy, Breeze, Sparky, Charlie, Jerry, Joe, Tom, Eileen, David, Sean, JK, Steve Misa, that is, Mike Ain, Kevin, Fuzzy, Math, Scott, Deb and Steve, and the WDVR underwriters, and Tom from Copley, and all of our other Porch Time adjacent friends and family. I love you, Mrs. Porch Time, and you can follow Folk Fusion on Instagram. See that picture that High Street Mike sent me. That is Folk Fusion Radio on Instagram. It says all one smushed up word there. And we're on, you can follow Folk Fusion on Facebook. It's Folk Fusion Radio Show, four words. And I just wanted to remind you of that quote from Langston Hughes that reminds us that, folks, I'm telling you, birthing is hard and dying is mean. So get yourself a little loving in between. In other words, less regretty and more spaghetti. And I'm looking forward to hearing Soulful Sunday next. And just listening to some instrumental stuff right now. We've got about another minute until the top of the hour, and then your radio station is going to just whoosh you right into Soulful Sunday. So let's listen to that together and think about peace. And as Ted from the Tedtastic TGIF show says, we need more peace. We need more peace in this world. That's for sure. Think about some peace. Peace.

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Turn around, look at me. That was the Vogues. This is Shep Cohen. Welcome to our show this afternoon. We'll have plenty of 60s hits for you all afternoon from 3 to 5. A lot of great stuff that you love. And here's some more for you. Johnny Cash. I walk the line.

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0: The Temptations.

And it would be a wonderful world if I could walk you home. Wonderful world. And it was a wonderful world in New York when the Knicks won the championship. It was the first time we're on the air since then. Over 50 years we've been waiting for that. And they congregated in Central Park, watched the game. A lot of enthusiastic people there watching, and the Knicks won it all. Here's Wonderful World by Louis Armstrong and John Coltrane, Central Park.

John Coltrane. And back in 1973 and 1970, when I was with the last NIC championships, I was a student at Rutgers in New Brunswick, and my college roommate was Phil Greenspan, who is now Dr. Phil Greenspan, and we had a poster of Bill Bradley on our wall, in our dormitory wall, and that was back in the 70s, the early 70s, when we had that picture. And a lot has happened in those 50 years. Bill Bradley retired from the Knicks, went into politics, was a senator of New Jersey, ran for president unsuccessfully, but he was sitting on the sideline when the Knicks won their championship this past year. So while things change, they still stay the same. And here's Jackie Wilson.

Eddie James. And coming up next, Chubby Checker. And he's in the Rock and Roll Hall of Fame finally. It took him a long time to get there. Should have been there years ago. But he's there now. Here he is, the Twist Man.

0: Remember the first time he did the twist? No more jitterbugging, but doing the twist. Everybody enjoyed it in the early 60s, and it's really revolutionized dancing to this day in the whole world. Hats off to Chubby Checker. And here's Bobby Hebb, Sonny.
1: Sonny.

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Here's Paul Simon reaffirming that. Still crazy after all these years.

Paul Simon, still crazy after all these years. And that's us, the 60s kids. We're still crazy after all these years. We might grow old, but we'll never grow up. And here's a guy who had a voice till almost his death, Jay Black.

Ronnie Spector was 18 years old when she performed at the Brooklyn Fox on Fridays in the early 60s. And it was a swinging soiree with Murray DeKay. And he hooked her up with Phil Spector, who was a performer, record maker in Philadelphia. And he was just overwhelmed with her and changed the Ronettes to, named the Ronettes after Ronnie Spector. And he married her. The history wasn't so great afterwards regarding their marriage or their times after the marriage. But he was responsible for bringing Ronnie Spector to the air from Murray DeKay. And that was Ronettes, Be My Baby. And here's Lovin' Spoonful.

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Ray Charles is in town. Let's mess around till the midnight hour.

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It's one thing to barefoot, which Robert Parker does all year long, but it's another thing to barefoot in the dark, and that's Bruce Springsteen. Here we are, dancing in the dark. With bare feet on.

Bruce Springsteen, Dancing in the Dark. Great song. Just think of that. Dancing in the dark, barefoot, enjoying yourself. Bruce Springsteen. And this is Shep Cohen. Glad to be here with you. I'm here the last Sunday of every month on Soulful Sunday. And I'm filling in for Scott. It's really great playing 60s music for you, mostly 60s music, and other great songs, some 50s, some 70s, but mostly 60s. We're going to listen to Smokey Robinson and the Miracles next, but this has been a fabulous Sunday. Every one of them is great. We get to play 2 hours of great music for you here on WDVR, and that's what we stand for. Great music, great talk. Enjoyment, your neighbors, your friends serving you. And coming up next for Shep Cohen, that's me, my 29th anniversary on WDVR. It's coming up at the beginning of July. So just enjoy yourself, sit back, have a good time. And now Smokey Robinson.

Next, the Sorrells from Passaic, New Jersey. They made their big debut performing in a talent contest in Passaic High in the late 1950s, and they won the talent contest, and it catapulted them to a really marvelous career. Here they are, the Sorrells, Mama Said.

My wife and I met a young woman in a doctor's office, a nurse in a doctor's office, named Priscilla. Her parents were big fans of Elvis. They went to Graceland 10 different times. So, Priscilla, this is for you, Gladys Knight and the Pips. Oh no, the Crystals. Sorry about that. Even better.

first time I heard the Crystals, Darlene Love in the lead, sing this, was at the Bottom Line in New York City, the old Bottom Line, which went out of business a few years ago. Darlene Love sang He's a Rebel. And I got goosebumps when just remembering it, just listening to her sing. And what a voice, a magnificent voice, and still has it in her 80s. So if you have an opportunity to see Darlene Love performing anywhere, and she's goes around, I know she performs in the New York, New Jersey area, but if you get an opportunity, go listen to her. She still has it, still has that knack of producing fabulous songs. She's made comebacks. She's been on television. She's been in movies. She's written an autobiography. Quite a woman, quite a star, magnificent singer, Darlene Love.

Next, Carole King. Feel the earth move under my feet, Carole King.

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John Sebastian is the lead singer. There's a story that I wanted to tell, which I forgot about. He almost didn't play at all at Woodstock, but he did. They had the great traffic jams, which held up a lot of the acts. He was there as a guest, not as a guest, but as a non-performer, just watching. And they asked him, they saw him sitting in the front, if he could perform. So he actually said, let me warm up, warmed up and performed. That's a story there. Here's John Lennon.

0: John Lennon, Imagine. And now coming up next, The Righteous Brothers. This is Shep Cohen sitting in for you this Sunday afternoon, as I do the last Sunday of every month, enjoying myself playing beautiful music, primarily from the 60s. That was John Lennon's album from 1980, just before his death. And here's one for you by the Righteous Brothers.
1: First the tide.
0: Ebb tide.

Aretha Franklin. This is Shep Cohen. I've been here all afternoon playing rock and roll for you. Great soulful rock and roll from the 60s primarily, a little bit of 50s, some 70s, but 60s rock and roll. Greatest music of all times. It's the music that played in the background of your life in the 60s. Here are some more for you. Really rock and roll idols, Sam and Dave. Hold on, I'm coming.

0: Sam and Dave, and now Doris Troy.
1: Just one look, that's all it took.

Next, the Young Rascals. I saw them at the Raleigh Hotel in the Catskills in 1969. Here they are playing some of their great, one of their great hits. And they're making a comeback now. You can see them performing. I saw them last summer at the PNC Bank Center, New Jersey Arts Center, in Hometown, New Jersey. Here's a song by the Young Rascals.

The Music Explosion, coming up next, and that was the Young Rascals. Here they go. Great song from the 60s.

little bit of soul. And we're coming up to the end of an enjoyable afternoon here on WDVR. This is Shep Cohen. I'm here every Sunday, the last Sunday of the month, filling in for Scott on Soulful Sunday. And here's our departing song, Barbara Lewis. We might get another one in after that, but we'll go on with Barbara Lewis.

0: We have another minute left, so let's play another song. This is Shep Cohen. I'll see you on Tuesday on The World of Work. Now the Manhattans, and we'll go out with them.
1: This has got to be the saddest day of my life. I called you here today for a bit of bad news. I won't be able to see you anymore because of my obligations and the ties that you have. We've been meeting here every day. And since this is our last day together, I want to hold you just one more time. When you turn and walk away, don't look back. I want to remember you just like this. Let's just kiss and say goodbye.
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0: Welcome to another edition of Surround Sounds. I'm your host, Sean, and this is a show that explores the music of the Delaware Valley, the sounds that surround, the music that's made in your own backyard here in the wilds of New Jersey and Pennsylvania. Each week, I take a look at new releases and I highlight artists who are playing in the area, and I often invite guest artists to come into the studio and help me provide what WDVR is all about, which is good music, good conversation, and good company. This week, we have the wonderfully talented Ace. Ace is a young musician from Lambertville, New Jersey, who loves all styles and genres. She usually plays covers of her favorite songs, but storytelling through music is her passion. So we're going to talk to Ace today about storytelling in music, and she'll perform a few songs for us live. So I'm glad you're with me this afternoon, early evening, on this sleepy summer Sunday, June 28th. It is 5:05 exactly, and I will tell you the weather, but unfortunately the weather is not available at the moment, so I'm going to play some music first and then I'll come back to it if you really want to know. But it is very hot and humid out there. Make sure you're drinking lots of water if you're outside. And I'm going to play a new release here. This is a song by a band called Local Panic, and in fact, next week, I'm going to have Jarrett Crawford, the songwriter behind Loose Panic, on the show, and so I'm excited about that. This one just came out. It's called Ancora. Check it out.
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You just heard Chris Lyons from his new album, just came out last October, Painter Street. That was called Hold On. And before that, we heard Me at the Zoo, a band from, I think, Milford area, Easton, maybe up there. That's a song called Party at Ease. And we kicked things off with Ancora by Loose Panic. A new song just came out, and I am going to have Jarrett Crawford of Loose Panic on the show next week, next Sunday. So tune in for that. Very 90s vibe to that, to Loose Panic stuff. I really like it. The last song, Chris Lyons, is actually going to be, we're going to be doing a live broadcast for the August 16th Surround Sounds show. We're going to be live broadcasting from Dharma Bums. It's going to be a fundraiser for WDVR, and Chris Lyons is going to be playing that with, along with a band called War Mountain, amazing country fiddle band. And stay tuned for more details on that. Just put it on your calendar. I wanted to just say, if you have not made plans for the July 4th weekend and you're looking for something to do, there's a lot of stuff happening in the area. On Friday, July 3rd, there's going to be fireworks and 200 drones over the Delaware in New Hope and Lambertville. Yeah, that's to celebrate America's 250th anniversary. And that will begin at 9 p.m. on Friday, July 3rd, with fireworks launched from the river, and they will be synchronized with a 200-drone patriotic light show, music, and stunning images in the night sky. And then on Saturday, July 4th, celebrate hometown pride at the 79th Annual Lebanon Borough 4th of July Parade. The children's parade steps off at 9:30, followed by the main parade at 10. Afterward, enjoy music, family games, and complimentary food and refreshments at Holy S. Shepherd Memorial Park. And finally, on Wednesday, July 8th, you can head to Deerpath Park in Flemington for Hunterdon County's annual fireworks and Hunterdon Symphony performance. Beginning at 5 p.m., enjoy food trucks, children's activities, a reading of the Declaration of Independence, a live symphony concert, and a spectacular fireworks display at 9:30 p.m. So bring your family and friends and celebrate America's birthday right here in your community. And wow, 200 drones over the Delaware. I am going to play a song, actually, by the teacher of the guitar teacher of my guest today. My guest is Ace, a young aspiring musician, just graduated high school, and a very talented individual, very focused. This is called Drones Over New Jersey by Sam Ryan.

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to Surround Sounds. I'm your host, Sean, and I'm here until 7 o'clock tonight. At the 6 o'clock hour, I have a special guest coming on, Ace, a young musician from Lambertville, New Jersey, just graduated high school this week and is such a talented individual, multi-instrumentalist, plays the trombone, beautiful singing voice, plays guitar, and so we're going to be treated to a few songs by Ace and a little bit of conversation about their passion, their music, their storytelling through music, and so you're definitely going to want to stick around for that. I'm glad you're with me today. Thank you for being here. It's 5:33 here in Surgeonsville, New Jersey. I did promise the weather at the top of the hour, but it was not coming through. There was a problem with the weather forecast, but I just called up another one. We are in an excessive heat warning, and hot temperatures are expected in the area this week. We are cloudy today and a little bit tomorrow as well, but Tuesday we're going to start seeing temperatures in the 90s. And getting all the way up to 100 on Thursday, 101 on Friday. So, yeah, be safe, drink lots of water, stay in the shade, don't go out and exert yourself too much in the sun. Well, we were just listening to J.B. Klein there with Music Mountain Blues in the background. Before the break, we heard Came Out of a Lady by Rubble Bucket. I don't know if you are familiar with Toth, who I sometimes play on this show, who is from Lambertville, played at one of the Lambertville Porch Fests, actually. And that's Toth's earlier band called Rubble Bucket. And love that song. Really just fun and such a fun band. The horns are awesome. And before that, we kind of kicked things off there with Sam Ryan with Drones Over New Jersey, kind of a shout out to the July 3rd event in Lambertville and New Hope that features 200 drones over the Delaware along with fireworks. That begins at 9 p.m. on Friday, July 3rd. In case you were looking for something to do for the July 4th weekend. In fact, and I meant to mention this earlier, but the Flexible Flyers, featuring our very own Ted Lyons, will be at the Beneducci Vineyard in Pittstown on Sunday, July 5th from 2 to 5 for a matinee musical event there. And the Flexible Flyers just did a recent WDVR fundraising show over at the Pattenberg House. I don't know if anyone was able to make that, but great band, a lot of fun. So that's at the Beneducci Vineyard in Pittstown on Sunday, July 5th from 2 to 5. All right, well, let's get back to the music here. I'm actually going to play a few songs. Let's play actually another one for the 4th of July by the legendary band Ween, New Hope band Ween. We're going to play Freedom of 76, and then I'm going to take a little bit of an excursion down through the evolution of some local artists who I think it'll be nice to hear some of their early works paired with their later works as we prepare to listen, as we prepare for to hear Ace, who is coming in at the 6 o'clock hour and going to play some songs for us. 18-year-old, just very talented musician in the area. So here's Ween, and then we're going to get into a little bit of Sharon Van Etten, so stick around.

listening to Surround Sounds here on WDVR 89.7 FM in Delaware Township. That was Wise Blood. We're going to hear one more by Wise Blood as we go into the 6 o'clock hour. Stick around because we have Ace in the studio. Ace was actually going to play this song, she said, but decided to do other ones. But this, I'm going to play it now because this is more recent Wise Blood.

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0: Welcome back to Surround Sounds. This is your host, Sean. I am here until 7 o'clock, and I am joined in the studio for this hour by Ace. Ace is a young musician from Lambertville, New Jersey, who loves all styles and genres of music. We like that here on Surround Sounds because we play all styles and genres. And Ace usually plays covers of her favorite songs, but storytelling through music is her passion. Ace, welcome to Surround Sounds. Thank you for being here. Let me get your mics on. There we go.
1: Thanks for having me. I'm really excited to be here.
0: Absolutely. Yeah. I just want to say that you are a very young, very talented musician. I just saw you graduate last Wednesday, and you're off to Muhlenberg University to be studying education and music. And you were even mentioning that you want to intern at the radio station or have a slot at the radio station up there. So that is amazing. Love radio. You know, I love radio. How could you not? I wanted to invite you to just maybe share one of your songs with our radio audience,
1: absolutely,
0: our listeners. Okay.
1: Yeah,
0: what's this one called?
1: This is The Way I Am by Ingrid Michaelson. It was really fun putting this one together because I recently sang a choral arrangement of it. So I got a different view of how this song can be played.
0: Oh, wonderful. All right. Let's hear it.

0: That was lovely. That was the one and only Ace out of Lambertville, New Jersey, doing an Ingrid Michaelson cover. And I love those chords in there. They're really cool.
1: Yeah.
0: And I'm wondering if you could tell the listeners how you first became interested in music. And, you know, what was the first moment that you realized that this was really something you wanted to pursue in a deep way?
1: I think, oh my gosh. I mean, I grew up with guitars, like, always in the house. Mm-hmm. They were always, like, available to me, and I didn't really have a huge interest in playing. But music was always something that we, you know, just did. We would, like, have dance parties in our dining room when we were, like, really little. And then as we got older, like, I remember always being in the car and listening to whatever my mom played. And eventually that, like, built into my own love of music. And then during COVID, I decided, you know, I'm going to pick up the guitar. And I was 11 years old, and I started working with Sam Ryan.

0: That's wonderful. So yeah, you started taking lessons with Sam Ryan over COVID.
1: And that was my first foray into like learning music and like performance. And then I started marching band in middle school, and that was like pretty hardcore, but I learned a lot about making music with other people and how you can find a community through that. And then it was kind of off to the races from there. I was in like 100 different bands and, you know, singing and dancing and, you know, doing theater. So it just kind of took on a life of its own. It was really intrinsic for me to just like do music.
0: Yeah. Well, you're quite a Renaissance person, actually. You do so much. And yeah, you're a you know, great actor and a multi-instrumentalist. So you in marching band, was that the trombone? Were you playing trombone there?
1: No, actually, I never played an instrument in marching band. I was in color guard for many years.
0: Oh, okay.
1: Yeah, that's like the flags and rifles and dancing, all of those things. So that was my, but in like, with all of the same people in concert band and jazz band, I was playing the trombone.
0: Okay, gotcha. Okay, yeah, because I saw you play trombone the other day and I was like, wow, I did not know that that was another instrument that you play. Well, super cool. Do you want to maybe share one more song? What do you want to play next?
1: I don't know. Like just one more, or like
0: no, we can we can play all the
1: we
0: ones
1: got all the time.
0: Yes, exactly.
1: Right,
0: I just want to move things along and
1: absolutely.
0: Okay, get some music on here.
1: This next song I have is by an artist who I have loved for a very long time, Ricky Montgomery's song "Snow." It's the last track on his debut album that he recently talked a lot about because the 10-year anniversary just passed.
0: This album's release? Okay.
1: Mm-hmm. Yeah, I know. And I saw him live a couple years back, and it's just really, really special artist.
0: Oh, cool. Is he local?
1: No, he's not,
0: okay.
1: Actually.
0: I'm just curious.
1: He's not, no. He's from, he grew up in the Midwest, and now he lives in California.
0: All right.
1: I think.
0: Yeah.
1: Don't quote me on that.
0: Well, you're playing him here, so it's local.
1: It's
0: local enough.
1: Now.
0: Yeah.
1: All righty.

0: You just heard Ace here on Surround Sounds. Surround Sounds is a local music show, the only one that I am aware of that is devoted to the music of the Delaware Valley. And often at the 6 o'clock, the 7 o'clock hour, I have special guests. And this week, I am so pleased to have Ace in the studio with me. Thank you so much for being here.
1: Thank you so much for having me.
0: That was lovely.
1: Thank you. I love that song. Oh, it's so good.
0: Yeah. Well, I'm kind of curious. I'm going to go slightly off script here because I want to know, how do you find music? I know I'm kind of old, so I go like I used to go and, you know, buy the record label. I would kind of know what to get, but you know, now I guess there's so many recommendation engines and everything, but how do you find music that you like?
1: I'm honestly sort of still like a firm believer that like music finds you when you need it. I've kind of always been that way because a lot of like Ricky Montgomery, a lot of my favorite artists or like artists that I loved, especially in middle school, I found like just before they got really popular, or like right when they were on the cusp, or like right as they were releasing new albums. And so Ricky Montgomery, he released his debut album and a couple of the tracks went super viral during COVID. And then like the fame kind of tapered off after that, but I always stuck with it just because like there was so much more than like the two songs that everybody knew, whom half the time they didn't even realize were by the same person, you know?
0: Yeah.
1: So I think that like I just stumble across like things that I'll hear like a piece of a song somewhere, or you know, what pops up in my recommended on my Apple Music, or it's like a one of those like related artists. Just like, I don't know.
0: Well, you know it when you hear it.
1: Yeah,
0: and you make a note of it. So that's very cool. Well, you know, one thing that you said during your commencement speech, like I said, you graduated last week. One of my kids is in your grade, so that's why I was there and loved your speech, you said you had dreamed about giving, which is really cool because I think you're a very ambitious and very focused individual. That's not everyone has that. So hold on to that. And I'm just kind of curious, you know, one thing you said in your commencement speech is that your mom would tell you the only constant in life is change. And I'm wondering, how do you apply that concept to yourself as a musician or an artist?
1: I think usually it's just like always like embracing that I'm always going to want to try new things and like be a part of different experiences. And like, even when like those experiences are like scary or really hard or just challenging for like myriad reasons, you just kind of have to stick with it. Like there have been so many times where I've like, even just working on these songs, where I was like, this doesn't sound right, or this doesn't sound like the track, or I don't like the way this is, and it's just like, well, so I change it. I think it's just about always being like open-minded to like change, especially in music when like everything's changing anyway all the time.
0: Right. Yeah. Music is not a static art. It's a time-based art. So yeah, you're moving through time with it, and you can't hold on to every moment. You have to travel with it and change with it and be open to that experience. I really like that. I think as an artist, it's so good to be open to experience and be, have your sensors out and you know, your senses open, because you're paying attention to things that not everybody is paying attention to, and you're making subtle observations that I think, you know, like when you're saying one of the challenges is like it's not sounding the way you imagine in your mind or whatever, and just, you know, working through that and getting it to sound the way you want, or be open to taking it in a different direction. So that is that's really cool. Do you have anything else for us to?
1: Definitely.
0: Play? Okay.
1: Do I have time for two more?
0: I think so. Yeah, we have about 10 minutes until you take over as the DJ and play us some of your tracks. Well, the tracks that inspired you.
1: Yes, absolutely.
0: And what's really cool is you're playing a bunch of covers here, which is nice because these are other tracks that have inspired you, inspired you enough to like sit down and learn them, right?
1: Absolutely, yeah.
0: So, what are you going to play next?
1: Next, this song is actually on the track list for later. Spoiler alert. So you'll get to hear the original recorded version. this album. Also just had a birthday pass. This is Summertime off of My Chemical Romance's Danger Days, which is my favorite and the most underrated My Chemical Romance album. And this is my favorite song off of it, almost, maybe.
0: Oh, awesome. And what's it called?
1: It's called Summertime.
0: Summertime. Oh, feeling that summertime. In fact, yeah, we're just a week into summer right now. So this one goes out to, I guess, everybody who loves summer. All right.
1: Yeah.
0: Let's hear it.

0: Wow, we just heard a cover of My Chemical Romance called Summertime by Ace. Ace is a local musician, young musician, and just that is a beautiful song. In fact, I didn't know this. I had a suspicion, a hunch, that My Chemical Romance was from New Jersey,
1: and I looked it up.
0: They are
1: from New Brunswick. There are like all of these pictures all over the internet that like of just like Gerard Way and Mikey Way and Ray Toro, the original band members, just like in like basements, literal basements in New Jersey. Like there are entire like hardcore music scenes dedicated to like these spaces now because they're kind of like the foundation of pop punk music, which is really neat.
0: Absolutely. Well, so much emo and pop punk came out of New Brunswick and, you know, in the early 2000s. And it was, a huge scene. I also think that, you know, New Brunswick is interesting because it's a college town, but they don't have a lot of venues these days
1: for artists
0: to play.
1: It's strange.
0: Yeah, everything is really basement shows in, you know, college kids, you know, houses. And, you know, it's kind of amazing because it has a DIY culture that is very, you know, like no other, I think.
1: It's very important to pop punk.
0: Yeah, it really is. You know, you have to have street cred. You can't just, you know, be playing in
1: No industry plans.
0: Yeah. Exactly. So, all right. Well, Ace, we have time, I think, for one more track before we turn the turntables over to you. And
1: awesome.
0: So, what do you want to share with the audience here?
1: My last song is by another like kind of pop punk of the era band. I'm going to be playing Paramore's The Only Exception, which is personal favorite of mine. I just really love Paramore.
0: Yeah.
1: I think it's really cool that like people are appreciating Hayley Williams as a vocalist now. Uh-huh. After so long, people in this scene were very like...
0: Do you feel like she didn't get a lot of appreciation?
1: As a vocalist, like maybe not. Like vocal technique, especially in the pop punk scene, was so like thrown out the window because it's just like, you know, teenagers screaming in recording studios
0: right,
1: for a long time.
0: Right.
1: But I think like it's really cool that now people are like, she's like the voice of this generation. Like it's a huge idea now that she's like knows what she's doing.
0: Yeah.
1: She's so great.
0: And what's her name again? Hayley.
1: Hayley Williams.
0: Hayley Williams. That's right. Mm-hmm. Of Paramore. Okay.
1: Paramore,
0: well, yeah. What's this one called?
1: This is The Only Exception.
0: Excellent.

0: You just heard Ace here on Surround Sounds, your Delaware Valley local music show. Ace, thank you so much for sharing all that music with us today.
1: Thank you. Oh my gosh, so fun.
0: Excellent. Well, we're going to be right back after this station ID, and Ace is going to spin some of the songs that have inspired her as a musician. So don't go anywhere, stay close, and we'll be right back.
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0: welcome back to Surround Sounds here on WDVR. I am Sean. I'm the host of Surround Sounds, and we have about a little less than half an hour to go. It's 6:34 here on this Sunday, June 28th, I have Ace in the studio. If you're just joining us, you missed some live music, but you are just in time for Ace's sharing of inspiration with all of our listeners. These are some of the tracks that have inspired Ace as a musician. And what do you want to start with, Ace? I have a few of them queued up here.
1: Oh, I don't even remember.
0: Well, I can.
1: I can. Oh, you know what? We should probably start with, I think I put the Big Thief song on there. Simulation Sworn.
0: Which, oh yes, yeah. Big Thief.
1: Yes. So Big Thief is a big love of mine.
0: I love Big Thief too, and such an amazing band. Songwriting, performance,
1: her vocals,
0: vibe.
1: Oh my goodness.
0: Yeah, her vocals.
1: To die for.
0: And the lyrics too. So I think that's a great song to start with. This is one of Big Thief's more recent songs.
1: Less known. Most people know like their like Mythological Beauty and Velvet Ring and stuff like that. But this one, this is where it's at.
0: Okay.
1: Sure.
0: All right. Well, and why do you say that? Why do you think Simulation Swarm?
1: I think if you listen to the song, the lyrics I think are gibberish. Like there's no rhyme or reason, but I think that leaves room for the listener to like give the song a lot of like unique meaning.
0: And interpretation.
1: So I don't think there's any one thing that the song is about. There's some common themes, but I think that like the nature of the song allows for whoever's listening to it to really like instill it with all of its like oomph.
0: Yeah.
1: And I think that's just the way to do it.
0: Yeah, absolutely. Yeah. Let the listener add some creative energy to it. Okay, well, let's listen to Big Thief, Simulation Swarm, here on WDVR.

0: just heard Close Your Eyes by the Backseat Lovers here on Surround Sounds. That was one of Ace's picks. Ace is in the studio with me today and just finished playing some songs for us in the last half hour. Now she is making some selections of what she wants to share with us, and maybe we'll be as inspired as she was by these. So do you want to say anything about that last one, Ace?
1: Backseat Lovers is one of my favorite bands. I think that they're just so well articulated, and they like know their sound so well. Because they took a pretty long break in between their 2019 album, and then this album that Close Your Eyes is on came out in like 2022.
0: Okay.
1: It was just a long enough break that like you knew they were like taking the time.
0: Yeah, brewing it. Yeah, stewing
1: they
0: in it.
1: They stayed so true to their sound and like their lyrical style that I don't know, they've always just had such a special place in my heart.
0: Yeah, well, and we were talking about earlier about, you know, change and artists changing, and a lot of times people, fans, have difficulty with artists changing, and it's also difficult for the artist because they want to change, they need to change, but the fans are like, wait, you're I didn't know you sounded like this. I thought you sounded like that. And so it can be difficult, I think, as an artist to go through change like that, because your fans are expecting, there's a certain expectations. But it's really neat when they can keep a certain consistency as well, which is like kind of holding entropy together, right?
1: And they still like stayed really true to themselves, I think.
0: Yeah,
1: like, and you can feel it in a lot of his lyrics that he's like still being himself, but he's growing with the music, but he's able to keep it very like in the name of the band, which I think is a great skill.
0: Exactly. Well, that was I really like the contrast in that song too. They go really low in volume and then come crashing through, you know. It doesn't sound like Nirvana, but it reminds me a little bit of that like high contrast of like the verses are pulled back and then the choruses
1: super
0: are
1: super impactful and like really, really emotional, which is what I love about it.
0: Yeah, exactly. All right, well, I think we have another one here to share. This one's called Gold Medal Ribbon by Pierce the Veil.
1: Oh, yeah.
0: Do you want to say a few words about this before we play it?
1: Yeah, Pierce the Veil is my favorite band of all time, and this song was like my first, like, I don't know if it, like, I never thought another song would get me like this song does. It's my favorite album. Mm. It's my favorite song off of my favorite album. The track number is my lucky number, like this song.
0: Wow. All right. Well, you're certainly setting it up for us.
1: It's got really great message behind it, I think.
0: Awesome. Well, this is Gold Medal Ribbon by Pierce the Veil. Let's check it out.

0: Well, we just heard Gold Medal Ribbon by Pierce the Veil here on Surround Sounds. This is your local music show focused on the Delaware Valley. And today I have local artist Ace in the studio with me, spinning some tunes and talking about why they are so inspiring to her. That last one, you were saying while we were listening to it, that the lead singer writes all of these songs as poems first and then turns them into songs, which I think every time I have a guest on, I always like to ask about their writing process or their, you know, creative process when they're coming up with new stuff. And so have you ever thought about writing a poem and turning it into a song or any other ways? I know that you don't have a lot of original music yet, but it's something you're interested in.
1: I actually write a lot of poetry. That's like my main form of like, not my main form of creative expression, but like when I write, I either like do like stream of consciousness or I write poetry. It's just like in a very intrinsic, it's like the rhyming thing, you know? I don't necessarily like ever try to turn anything into music because like that's just a, like, I always find, this is kind of cliche, but I always find that like when I write a song, I'm like, that's just this song that I love. Like, I'm very, like, I know what I like, and a lot of my favorite songs sound kind of similar. So whenever I sit down to write.
0: Imitation is the best form of flattery, they say, or it's the sincerest form of flattery, I think it is. And I think, you know, you have to study the masters, and, you know, that's why, you know, artists go to museums and draw the Michelangelos and the, you know, those sculptures and stuff, because they are, you know, recreating, going, stepping through the mind of someone who created this from scratch. Yeah. And it's a really great exercise, teaches you a lot. And I think, you know, it's hard to put yourself out there as an artist. And, you know, you might, you know, I have perfectionism issues, and so it can kind of paralyze you, but, you know, there's a lot of failure that you have to write a lot of bad songs to write a good song too. And I think you're well on your way, so I can't wait to hear some of your music. This song is funny. In the background, it's called Summer Breeze. It's by a local band called Please Be Careful. It's a cover, but I wanted to play the next one that you actually played earlier for a live cover of My Chemical Romance. This is the actual recording of Summertime. So why don't we play that? And I think we're gonna have to go out with that and wrap up the show. Stick around for Anita Valentina and Love Spell. And Ace, thank you so much for being on the show today.
1: Thank you so much for having me. This was really great.
0: It was fun. All right, well, let's hear Summertime by My Chemical Romance.

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why tonight we're serving up another evening of musical cocktails, blended with equal parts romance, nostalgia, and a touch of moonlight. Just a touch, because it seems like the sun does not want to go away, or shall I say, still daylight. I need to get the Walker Brothers on, huh? The sun ain't gonna shine anymore. It is the last Sunday of June, so good to be with you. If you'd like to reach out, say hello, you can email me, wdvrhost@comcast.net. And I want to say thank you to Sean, the host of Surround Sounds, for another great WDVR program. Thank you for your volunteerism, Sean. Before we get into the music, let's take a quick check of the forecast of our WDVR neighborhood in Hunterdon County, New Jersey, and surrounding listening areas. Tonight, slight chance of showers. It's taking place before 9 p.m. We'll see some patchy fog after midnight. Otherwise, partly cloudy skies. Overnight low dipping down to 63 degrees. Tomorrow, looks like we'll have mostly sunny skies. And it is going to be a warm one. Daytime highs in the upper 80s. Tomorrow night, mostly clear. Overnight low dipping down to 65. And Tuesday, we're looking at mostly sunny skies, daytime highs in the upper 80s. And I will say this. Tuesday night, it's going to be partly cloudy. We may have some rain in the overnight hours. Overnight low dipping down to 70. But there is an extreme heat watch in effect. And that is taking place beginning, I should say, Wednesday. So just be mindful of that. We're going to be in the upper 90s for Wednesday. It is going to be feeling hot, hot, hot, just to pay an homage to Buster Poindexter. And if you'd like to reach out and say hello, you can email me, wdvrhost@comcast.net. Also want to thank the Sunday night show sponsor of Love Spell, Make It Pop, and Stardust, Warminster Steve. Thank you so much. We're going to start things off with Donny Hathaway.

voice of British singer Adele from the album 21. That was Someone Like You. And Chicago with a classic, Color My World. And we started things off with Donny Hathaway and a song for you. You know, I love that song. I have to admit, I do love when he sings the theme song to Maud. Oh, you know that one. I know you do. Come on, sing it with me. Ready? And then there's Maud. You're listening to Love Spell. My name is Anita Valentina, here with you until 9 o'clock tonight. If you'd like to reach out and say hello, you can email me, wdvrhost@comcast.net. Here's James Ingram and Patty.

love that one. It's amazing how music can express emotions that can sometimes be difficult to put into words.

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You just have to want it. You have to treasure it and feed it and give it love and warmth and grow it.

0: 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Love Spell and Make It Pop and Stardust. We're here for you. Get your week ahead started. It's a good time for you to just wind down. You know, because as the day winds down, it's worth taking a moment to appreciate something good that happened today, no matter how small. It's these little things that we have to appreciate, huh? And just be grateful. And I know that gratefulness and gratitude, that doesn't erase challenges, but it can help us see the bright spots along the way. So, we have to slow down. Yep, sometimes the best gift that we can give ourselves is that permission to slow down and just enjoy the moment. Just enjoy the moment. It's hard to slow down. Right? We're always going, going, going. That's easy. That is easy. Slowing down, not as easy. It actually takes a concerted effort to slow down, at least for me. But I do my best to take it easy. Stay close. More Love Spell on the way. After these messages from the great Ted Valerio.
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We heard from Brad before that with If and Anne Murray with You Needed Me. And the song from Barry Manilow, Mandy. That was one of the defining love songs of the 1970s. It wasn't just Barry's breakthrough hit. It was also the very first chart-topping success for Clive Davis's newly formed Arista Records. And that record helped establish Arista as one of the most influential labels in popular music. It also marked the beginning of an extraordinary legacy for Clive Davis. And just this past week, the music world lost Clive Davis at the age of 94. And his passing truly marks the end of an era. Over more than six decades, he discovered, he mentored, or he revitalized the careers of artists including Barry Manilow, Alicia Keys, Bruce Springsteen, Santana, Aretha Franklin, Patti Smith, so many others. And few people have shaped the soundtrack of our lives the way Clive Davis did, and his influence on the music industry will continue to be felt for generations.

the many songs that you hear on the radio. Songs that you love. Many of them, I'm sure, Clive Davis had a hand in those. And speaking of Clive Davis, the artist that many consider his greatest discovery was Whitney Houston. And Davis believed in her from the very beginning, and he carefully guided her into becoming one of the biggest recording stars in history. And this is one of my favorite stories. So when Whitney recorded the Dolly Parton song for the film The Bodyguard, I Will Always Love You, producer David Foster, he wanted the music to begin immediately. He also wanted a choral effect as well, an orchestral effect, but Clive Davis insisted that the record should just open up with Whitney's voice alone. You know those unforgettable words, "If I should stay." He wanted that song completely a cappella. Foster, he eventually agreed, and at that dramatic opening, it became one of the most iconic moments in pop music history. Here she is on Love Spell.

the great Joe Cocker with You Are So Beautiful. And Whitney Houston before that from the film The Bodyguard. I will always love you. And they had a very special relationship, Clive Davis and Whitney Houston. He signed her to Arista Records when she was just 19 years old. And he was meticulous about selecting her songs. He wanted to pair her with the right producers and present her as an artist whose voice would always be the centerpiece. And the result, well, the result was one of the most successful careers in music history. And Whitney Houston often spoke of Clive Davis, not just as the executive who signed her, but he was a trusted mentor. He was also an unwavering champion. He stood by her through her greatest triumphs and many of her personal struggles. He always believed in her remarkable gift. Both icons in their own right. We're heading into the second hour of Love Spell. If you'd like to reach out and say hello, you can email me, wdvrhost@comcast.net, and I invite you to visit our website, wdvrfm.org. 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I'm sure I'll mention this again. Sounds like a lot of fun for the entire family. Stay

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Welcome back to the second and final hour of tonight's presentation of Love Spell, the last Sunday of the month of June. As we say goodbye to June, we say hello to July. And for many people, it's time to get away with their family. We're celebrating the 4th of July this upcoming week. I'm looking forward to that. I'm looking